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0: is Emily.
1: Emily, what would you like to hear?
0: Can I hear Mockingbird by Eminem?
1: Oh, that's a goodie. Yes, one of our most requested throwbacks ever.
0: My dad's favorite rapper was Eminem, so I really like his music.
1: And you said was. Is your dad still with us?
0: No, he passed when I was one.
1: Oh, I'm sorry to hear that. The song's all about being a father and raising two little girls and the mothers in and out of jail and their lives, and it's just very, very difficult. Tough world.
0: Yeah.
1: Where are you calling from?
0: I am actually driving home from Broken Bow, Nebraska.
1: Well, let's remember your dad right now and all the people who love this song when they're thinking of someone far away or forever in our hearts.
0: Yeah.

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0: The meteor shower is going on, but we have a real star right here. It's John Garabedian, the countdown. North America's five most played songs on pop radio this week. Hello.
1: Hello, Mason. Number five, Olivia Dean. She's been number five for weeks, and she was number one for weeks before that. So easy to fall in love. Zara Larsson, Midnight Sun. Number four. Number three, Olivia Rodrigo. Well, I should say it, Olivia Rodrigo. Dead. Number two, Tame Impala, Dracula, the Jenny remix. And Bruno Mars, second week in a row at number one with Risk It All. And we only have like 3 weeks left before summer's over, Labor Day weekend. What's going to be the song of summer, Mason?
0: Oh, my gosh. It's so hard to tell. We've had a lot of really good songs. I think Midnight Sun's the one people will remember the most because it just sounds like a good time.
1: Yeah.
0: And we'll play
1: for
0: Bruno
1: time.
0: Mars.
1: Call Zara Larsson.
0: She's really, really sweet. And John, back with you next week. Thanks a lot.
1: All right, Mason. Over and out.

0: KCLD. Hello, Lideline. What do you want to hear?
1: Hey, Mason. How's it going, man? Do you have Shaggy? It Wasn't Me?
0: I do. But if it wasn't you, then who was it?
1: I'll take credit for that one if you ever saw the video.
0: What's your name? Where are you calling from?
1: Jared. Indiana. Fort Wayne, Indiana.
0: All right, cool. What are you doing?
1: Amazon. Coming home, delivered packages from Amazon.
0: Oh, my God. That's insane. We just got an Amazon delivery about 2 minutes ago. Literally, I'm at my Ring doorbell, and they back up. Yeah, I'm actually watching the video. Yeah, I'm seeing this for the first time. Oh, it's a nice guy. He's got long, luscious hair. You can tell he works out. Beautiful calves. Now he's walking away. He's getting back into the car. Oh, he almost hits the rock wall like everybody in our driveway, and now he's gone.
1: That sounds about right.
0: Well, let's play your song, okay? Thanks for calling.
1: Yeah, have a good night, man.
0: You too.
2: Yo, man.
3: Yo.
2: Open up, man.
3: What do you want, man?
2: My girl just caught me.
3: You made her catch you?
2: I don't know how I let this happen.
3: With who?
2: The girl next door, you know? I don't know what to do.
3: Say what?

0: Secret Sound, 10 minutes, your chance to win. Live line, my name's Mason. What would you like to hear?
1: Hello, I would love to hear Midnight Sun by Zara Larsson.
0: Hey, I'd like to play it for you right now. Who's this?
1: Jackson Ruggs.
0: Where are you calling from, Jackson?
1: I'm calling from Columbus, Georgia.
0: What are you doing tonight?
1: Stress. Going home, chilling.
0: Yeah. Enjoying the midnight sun. We hope you're with us until midnight. We got some really good songs coming up. Of course, the meteor shower, which I don't know if you can see where you are, but it is getting some really good pictures and videos. It will be out later tonight if you're somewhere really, really dark. But it has to be outdoors, not like, you know, the bathroom or something.
2: We're out in the country.
1: Yeah, we're out in the country.
0: Oh, perfect. Well, let's play your song right now, and thanks for calling Liveline.
1: All right, thank you.
0: Bye.

0: KCLD. Lightline, what do you want to hear?
1: I want to hear Shaggy wasn't me.
0: Shaggy, it wasn't me?
1: Yeah.
0: Oh, that's hilarious. We just played it literally 10 minutes ago. The guy right before you.
1: Really?
0: Yeah. What are the odds of that? Give me another song.
1: Rockstar from Barcelona.
0: Oh, there you go. That's a good one. What's your name?
1: Ryler Wilson.
0: Where are you calling from?
1: Duncan, Oklahoma.
0: Duncan, Oklahoma. Oh, my gosh. I bet you wish you could dunk in the pool because it's 102 degrees right now.
1: Yeah, well, my three-year-old, he's a nap. Otherwise, we'd be at the lake right now. Pretty cool.
0: Well, let's play your song right now, and thanks for calling Liveline. Hopefully, this cools you off a little bit.

0: She's really, really sweet. Bella Kay, our special guest tomorrow night, right here on this radio station on Liveline. My name's Mason. Thank you so much for joining us. Yes, I'm sick, and that's why I sound so crazy, but hey, we're going to have a lot of fun tonight, I got to tell you that. Noah Kahn's got a great new track called Orbiter. A lot of requests coming in. We'll play in just a little bit. Our number one song is next. Any idea what it is? Or how about this?
1: Secret Sound.
0: Any idea what this is? Just be first to call us, correctly identifying what the secret sound is, and you will be our winner. Listen closely. We're going to make it easy tonight. Okay, a couple more times. And again. All right, what's that? Call now and win. 85 Liveline. That's 85 Liveline. Good luck.
2: There's got to be a party tonight.
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2: Is it a shopping cart?
1: It is a shopping cart, yes!
3: That's right.
1: You're the winner. Who's this?
2: This is Cassandra Hart from Rochester, Minnesota.
1: Oh, my goodness, Cassandra. Congratulations. How'd you figure that out?
2: Well, being blind, my other senses are heightened.
1: Oh. So you really know your sounds.
2: And also being autistic, my senses are heightened.
1: Yeah, it helps you remember little details and focus on things.
2: I'm guessing you don't have autism, but you still know.
1: Well, a lot of people think I do because I'm kind of weird and I obsess over things and I get irritated easily. And, you know, I'm probably not as far on the spectrum as some people, but I'm definitely on it.
2: I guess we're autism brother and sister, I guess.
1: Yeah, or something like that. Well, hey, we're going to send you a Liveline trophy, Cassandra, and I hope you love it. You can put it on your shelf forever.
2: I still have mine from a couple years ago with you on a display.
1: Oh, you have the Mason trophy?
2: Yeah. I was told by my staff and my mom it looks like a basketball player or something.
1: Oh, well, that's when being blind really comes in handy, so you don't have to look at people like me.
2: Yeah.
1: You have a great night, Cassandra. Hang on, we'll get your address, okay?
2: Thank you. You too.

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1: Hello, live line. What do you want to hear?
2: Hi, can I listen to Orbiter by, I think, Noah Kahan?
1: Yeah, that's his name. Really good song. Who's this?
2: This is Lila.
1: Where are you calling from, Lila?
2: I'm calling from Vermont.
1: Oh, what town?
2: St. Albans City.
1: Not too far from where Noah Kahan grew up. You know, he's from Stratford, Vermont.
2: I did not know that.
1: Really? I figured that's why you even knew who he was. He's kind of a big deal. 29 years old, born January 1st, 1997. And he's got one of the biggest tours of the past 10 years right now. He's selling out stadiums all over the place.
2: Wow.
1: And the song comes from the album The Great Divide, which was the name of another song on the album. And this one's also doing really well.
2: Yeah, this sounds really good and it calms me down a lot.
1: It is a very calming song. Let's play it. Thanks for calling Liveline. Have a great summer night.
2: You too.

0: Tagline, what do you want to hear?
1: Hello, can you play You Car by Justin Bieber?
0: Oh, UConn.
1: UConn, I meant.
0: Not You Car.
1: That was an accident.
0: That's okay. What's your name?
1: Genesis.
0: Genesis. That's pretty funny. Where are you calling from?
1: Regina, Minnesota.
0: And what are you doing tonight?
2: It's your 13th birthday.
1: What?
0: What'd she say?
1: It's my 13th birthday.
0: Oh, a happy birthday. Who's that?
1: Thank you.
0: What? No, who is that?
1: It's Genesis still.
0: Oh, no. Whose birthday is it?
1: Mine.
0: Oh, I thought it was somebody else. Who else is there?
1: Darby's here. He told you.
0: Oh, gotcha. So you didn't want to say it was your birthday?
1: No.
0: Oh, well, that's nice of you to give you the attention that you deserve on a special day that only happens once a year.
1: Thank you.
0: All right. Well, have a good rest of it, okay? I bet you want to keep it low-key like you're a celebrity or something.
1: Yeah.
0: We give you the superstar treatment here. Thanks for calling Line Line.
1: Thank you.
0: Bye. In the city, remember you used to drive a Yukon. I pick up whenever you call. In the parking lot in Tucson, like

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1: 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On Liveline for Throwback Thursday, we've got a trifecta of 3 songs, all from 2007. You just got to be first to call us, correctly identifying the titles of all 3 with the Magical Musical Mystery Medley. Listen very closely. We need the titles. Here we go.
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1: Bartender, Give Me More, and Thanks for the Memory.
2: That's right.
0: Yeah, nice job. 2007, all those years ago. What's your name?
1: Azrael.
0: Where are you calling from, Azrael?
1: Mankato, Minnesota.
0: All right. Well, you are a winner now because a Liveline t-shirt is coming to your house, which you'll have in the next couple of weeks. We hope you love it. And we'll get you a dress.
1: Sounds great. Thank you.

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1: Liveline, what do you want to hear?
2: Can you play My Body Isn't Ready by Somber?
1: Oh, yeah, that's his new song. Why do you like it?
2: I don't know. I just heard it on the 4th of July, and I was like, oh, it talks about the 4th of July. I guess.
1: Yeah, are you still shooting off your leftover fireworks?
2: No, in Utah, there was a ban for all the fireworks, so there wasn't any fireworks except those, like, banned ones, but...
1: Except for the illegal ones.
2: Yeah.
1: Yeah, well, that's probably good. A lot of people, they buy them and they blow their finger off, and then the hospitals fill up with all the guys who were trying to show off for their new girlfriend, and
2: yeah, something like that happened to my friend's grandpa once.
1: Oh, really? Hey, kids, look at this. Ah!
2: Yeah. He shot it in his eye.
1: In his eye?
2: Yeah.
1: Oh, my gosh. Glad I didn't see that. Well, what's your name?
2: Andrea.
1: Andrea, thank you for calling Liveline. Here's your song.
2: Okay, thanks.
1: Bye. And by some crazy mistake, this has never happened. We go to the computer and we don't have...

0: rap song that is.
1: I Line, what do you want to hear? Yeah, what do you like by them?
2: Make Me Halfway.
1: Oh, I was hoping you'd pick that one. It's my personal favorite.
2: Great.
1: What's your name?
2: Andrea.
1: Andrea, why do you like that song?
2: Nostalgic, I don't know.
1: All right, 2010, 16 years ago. How old were you then?
2: probably 12.
1: 12, yeah, I was 9, so it really was easier for us.
2: It was, yeah.
1: Where are you calling from?
2: California,
1: Connecticut. All right, cool. Thanks for being on Liveline. Here's your song.
2: Thank you.
1: Bye.

0: This is Liveline, and my name is Mason. Later on tonight, we do a whole hour of throwbacks just like that. Whatever you want to hear, old or new, though, it's up to you. Shout-outs and dedications, the stories behind it. What are you doing? Where are you going? Our special guest tomorrow, by the way, on the show, right here on this radio station, is Bella Kay. She sings one of our most requested and one of Spotify and Apple Music's most streamed songs of the year. I love it. I love it. I love it. And she just turned 20 years old. We're getting on Zoom with her. So we've been upgraded from phone calls to Zooms now, which is tragic because this is radio. You can't see her. But Monday, after we play the whole little thing here on the show, we're going to post the full interview and you'll be able to see her. And she is just absolutely stunning. I can't wait to ask her about how she got into music, how the song came to be, who's that guy in the music video, maybe the dating life. Anything you want right now, give us a call, shoot us a text. We'll put you on the air all over North America. 85 Liveline. 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

0: KCLD. Hello, Lideline. What do you want to hear?
1: Can you do California Girl?
0: Yes, Katy Perry again. We play it every single night. Who's this?
1: Brent.
0: And
1: Iris.
0: And Cyrus?
1: Yeah, Iris.
0: Iris, like the Goo Goo Dolls.
1: Yeah.
0: Where are you calling from?
1: I'll say before, New York.
0: What's going on tonight?
1: Nothing really.
0: Nothing. Have you ever been to Montreal?
1: No. Yes, I have. He has.
0: Oh, he has. How long ago was that?
1: Pretty long ago, but we're going soon.
0: Oh, I'm going this weekend. Is there any place I should check out?
1: There's a place called the Botanical Garden.
0: I heard about that. And what do you do there?
1: You just check out, like, the scenery and stuff, and there's a bunch of flowers.
0: Is it free?
1: There's a bunch of, like, flowers. Yes.
0: It is? Oh, good, because I work in radio. We don't have a big budget here.
1: Yeah.
0: Well, no, I'm excited. Cool. All right, well, thanks for calling Lideline, and here's your song.
2: Greetings, loved ones. Let's take a journey.

1047 KCLD. We were supposed to play this about 25 minutes ago when Andrea from Salt Lake City called us for it. Somehow it got deleted. We had to quickly throw on a different one by Somber. Must have been our new virus removal software. Didn't like the song. My body isn't ready, which is what people say before they start working on OnlyFans.

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1: Hi.
0: Who's this?
1: This is Addie.
0: What do you want to hear, Addie?
1: Can I hear Boston by Stella Lefty?
0: Oh, yeah. Today's her birthday.
1: Oh, really?
0: Yeah. 24.
1: Wow. She's young.
0: Yeah, and she's not even from Boston. She's actually from Illinois.
1: Oh.
0: Where are you calling from?
1: Taylorsville, Utah.
0: All right. What are you doing tonight?
1: Currently sitting on my sister's bed watching my mom clean her room.
0: Oh, wow, isn't that just incredible?
1: Yeah.
0: All right. Well, if you ever get the money or the time, you should go to Boston. It's a beautiful place.
1: All right.
0: On a train back to Boston. Thanks for calling Liveline, Addie.
1: Yep.
0: Bye.
1: See you.

0: Live Line Throwback Thursday. What should we play next?
1: Young Forever is a great song, Jay-Z.
0: It is, and we'll play it. Who's this?
1: This is Crash from Magic 95 in Lawton. I figured I'd jump on the bandwagon since all the other radio people are calling.
0: Yeah, you're the fourth one tonight. What's happening?
1: That's awesome. Oh, right now I'm winding the day down. You know, a day of programming is pretty interesting, so we're just winding the day down, hoping to get the AC fixed.
0: Overworked and underpaid.
1: There you go. That's just how we are. We're radio guys. Too damn ugly for TV and too good looking for anything else.
0: Yeah, a voice for newspaper and a face for radio.
1: There you go.
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1: Live line, what do you want to hear?
5: Is this live right now, Mason?
1: Yes, no pressure.
5: Okay, when the song's over, would you play Back to Being Friends by Somber?
1: Yeah, I'd love to. What's your name?
5: Carter from yesterday.
1: Oh, Carter from yesterday, Nebraska?
5: Yeah.
1: No. What city are you in?
5: Lexington.
1: Yes, Lexington. And what are you doing?
5: Oh, I'm just outside helping my mom carry her plants because Lexington was supposed to get hail tonight.
1: Oh, hail no. Well, let's play your song now. Stay safe. Thanks for calling Liveline.

0: headline. What do you want to hear?
1: Of all things, I want to hear Come On Eileen.
0: Oh, well, we can't go back that far. What, 1978 or something?
1: Computer technology, yeah, you can.
0: No, no, no. That's like playing a Justin Bieber song on the classic rock station. This doesn't fit.
1: I don't know why. I started hearing that song in my head, and I was like, I haven't heard that song in forever. It's like, I want to hear that.
0: Well, I guess that's where it's going to stay. How about something else?
1: How about Family Affair?
0: Oh, by Mary J. Blige. That's a banger.
1: Yeah.
0: Yeah, I'll play that. What's your name?
1: My name is Cindy.
0: Cindy, where are you?
1: I am in Bryan, Texas.
0: All right. Thanks for calling Lideline. Back.

0: Hello, Liveline. What do you want to hear?
1: Could we do Risk It All by Bruno Mars?
0: Yeah. In fact, we found out earlier that this is now the most played song on the radio the past 2 weeks.
1: That's crazy.
0: Which means everybody's starting to get sick of it. That's all right. We'll do it again. What's your name?
1: Charlotte.
0: And where are you calling from, Charlotte?
1: Bemidji.
0: Minnesota. What do you like about this song?
1: It's just a really good song.
0: It's very relaxing. Sounds like summertime.
1: Yeah.
0: Okay, well, here it is. And thanks for calling Liveline.
1: Thank you.
0: Bye. For just a chance.

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1: Hello, live line. What do you want to hear?
2: Hi. Can you play Take It Off by Taylor Swift?
1: Yeah, we can do that one. What's your name?
2: My name is Sky.
1: Sky, where are you calling from?
2: I'm calling from St. George, Utah.
1: And what are you doing tonight?
2: I got my hair cut. I got some bangs.
1: You got your hair all did.
2: I did.
1: And now you're going to shake it off, shake it off.
2: Shake it off, shake it off. Yeah.
1: Cool. Well, let's play your song right now. And here's Taylor Swift for the 5,000th time in the past 3 hours. Have a great night.

0: KCLD. Liveline, what do you want to hear?
1: Hi, I was hoping to hear Benson Boone's Mystical Magical.
0: Okay, and if I hit this button, it'll start playing immediately. Who's this?
1: Joseph Taylor.
0: Where are you calling from?
1: Portage.
0: Portage, Manitoba?
1: La Prairie, yeah.
0: Every night's a geography test. What are you doing?
1: Nothing, just out for a drive with my mom and sister.
0: Oh, well, this song will make you want to drive off a cliff. Can you scream like him?
1: Not really, I don't think so.
0: Just wear some really tight underwear and then maybe you can.
1: That's funny.
0: All right, man, just say start and then we'll hit the button here.
1: Sure, start.
0: Boom. Okay, here it is. Thanks for calling Liveline. You

0: Live line. What do you want to hear?
1: Hey, my nephews want to hear something.
0: Oh, all right.
1: Yeah, he just got drafted with New Orleans Saints. Jordan Tyson and Jalen Tyson plays the two Cleveland Cavaliers. They're my nephews.
0: Oh, that's your nephew. They just got drafted, huh?
1: Yeah, Jordan just got drafted with New Orleans Saints, and he plays Saturday.
0: That's incredible. How does that feel?
1: That's great. That's great. But Tyson has been playing with Cleveland Cavaliers for 2 years now.
0: All right. Do they like Ariana Grande?
1: Oh, sure.
0: All right. How about we play her new song? Every guy likes her.
1: Okay. Well, that's fine. Thank you, sir.
0: This is called Petal. Hey, what's your name?
1: My name's Stan.
0: And where are you from?
1: Columbus, Georgia.
0: Thank you for calling Live Line, Stan.
1: Thank you, sir.
0: Bye. All right.

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0: the years gone by, the memories, the people, the places. My name's Mason. 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She sings I Love It, I Love It, I Love It. No spaces, all lowercase. You have to say it just like that or she gets very upset. I love it, I love it, I love it, I love it, I love it, I love it. She's like 20 years old, by the way. We were one of the first stations or shows in America to play this song on the radio. So yes, I do take a little bit of credit for it. 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
0: This is Orbiter. 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

0: 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Lideline, what do you want to hear?
1: Oh, let's go with From My Girlfriend, Sabrina Carpenter. Man Child.
0: All right, that's a good one. What's your name?
1: Brendan.
0: Where are you calling from, Brendan?
1: Utah.
0: Are you
1: Salt Lake City.
0: Salt Lake City, cool. What are you doing tonight?
1: Well, tonight we're about to go grab some dinner, just listening to the radio. We're a big fan of the show.
0: Oh, well, we really do appreciate that. What do you want to say to her?
1: Jocelyn, I love you so much, and I can't wait to spend the rest of my life with you.
0: Oh, sounds like a proposal's on the way.
1: You know, you could say that, maybe.
0: Well, whatever you want, I hope you get it. Thank you for calling Liveline. Have a happy life.
1: All right, you as well. Thank you.
0: Bye, brother.

0: KCLD St. Cloud, home of the Playhouse every morning. Now, let's go back. Liveline Rewind. A whole hour of your memories and requests from the past.
1: Phones are busy as hell tonight, but we'll try to get to you. I promise they're still open. Just call or text 85-LIVELINE. My name's Mason. Throwback Thursday. Some really good ones on the way. Stay tuned. Hello.
2: Could you do Shape of You by Ed Sheeran?
1: Oh, yeah. That's one of the biggest songs of all time. I think right now, in fact, it's still the second most streamed in the history of Spotify.
2: That's cool.
1: Yeah. What's your name?
2: Riley.
1: Riley, where are you calling from?
2: Bristol, New Hampshire.
1: What's going on tonight?
2: Just driving home from Road to WrestleMania.
1: Oh, my gosh. Is this your first time?
2: No, second.
1: What's it like?
2: It's amazing. It's just really crazy.
1: Really?

0: line. Hello.
1: Do you have any, like, Rihanna songs?
0: I sure do. Do you have a favorite?
1: Do you have Rude Boy?
0: Rude Boy, yeah. We play that.
1: Okay, yeah, that one.
0: What's your name?
1: Tessa.
0: Tessa, where are you calling from?
1: Gothenburg, Nebraska.
0: What are you doing tonight?
1: I'm getting home from cheer practice.
0: Oh, did you used to call us a couple of years ago?
1: Probably.
0: You sound familiar. I recognize the name on the caller ID, too.
1: Yeah, probably.
0: Is it your mom or something? Or it says Marilee Peterson.
1: Oh, maybe my old phone number.
0: You don't know who that is?
1: No.
0: Well, somebody's paying your phone bill every month.

0: Rewind. Who's this?
1: Gavin.
0: Hi, Gavin. What do you want to hear?
1: Can I hear Swing by Soulja Boy and Savage?
0: Oh, wow. That's a good party song. We haven't played it in years, man.
1: Yeah, I like that one.
0: I do, too. How'd you think of it?
1: I've been listening to Spotify recently.
0: Oh, well, we don't want you to listen to Spotify. We want you to listen to us, and we'll play it right now. How about that?
1: Sounds good.
0: What are you doing?
1: I'm on my way home from work right now.
0: Oh, cool. What do you do for work?
1: I work with a construction company.
0: Well, we'll have you swinging all night long. Thanks for calling Liveline. Let's go back. 2008. Holy smokes.
1: You betcha.
0: Bye, bro.
1: Later.
2: This your boy Soulja Boy, tell him. This girl says she got a dope. She about to make a hip swing all night long. Oh, nah.

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13: Can we hear Big Girls Don't Cry by Fergie?
12: Oh, that song makes me cry, and I'm a big boy. But big boys don't cry.
13: I could choose something else.
12: No, that's a perfect song. Everybody loves it.
13: All right.
12: What's your name?
13: Richard. Danielle,
12: where are you calling from?
13: Jonesboro, Arkansas.
12: I hear Noah Kahan blasting in the background. You like that song?
13: Yes.
12: He's so good. I think as 20 years go by, we'll be playing his songs on the Throwback Hour.
13: Yes, we will, for sure.
12: And let's play yours now. Fergie, thanks for calling Liveline.
13: Thank you.

0: 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I'm not crying. You're crying. Liveline Rewind. What do you want to hear?
1: Oh, you could do Boyfriend by Justin Bieber.
0: Oh, I'd be happy to. I love that song. But, you know, who cares what I think? This is about you. What's your name?
1: My name is Jordan.
0: Jordan, where are you calling from?
1: Grand Island.
0: Nebraska. And what memory does that bring back for you?
1: Pretty much my childhood, because throughout my childhood, I was obsessed with Justin Bieber.
0: Oh, you're not anymore?
1: Not really.
0: Not even the old Justin Bieber? You're not still obsessed with him?
1: What is it?
0: In the glory days?
1: Oh, yeah.
0: Well, he's still kind of cool. He's just got a different type of style, I guess.
1: Yeah.
0: Let me play your song right now. 2012. Thanks for calling Liveline.
1: Thank you.
2: If I was your boyfriend, I'd never let you go. I could take you places you ain't never been before. Baby, take a chance.

0: 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Hello.
1: Hi there. Can you play What's Up?
0: By Four Non Blondes?
1: Yes, please.
0: Boy, we'd have to charge you for that one. That's way, way, way back. What's in it for me?
1: Enjoyment.
0: Enjoyment. Do you want me to sing it, or should we just play it?
1: You can play it, please.
0: All right. This is one of the biggest songs of all time, honestly. I don't think anybody would actually get mad if we play this.
1: Oh, I don't think so either.
0: What's your name?
1: Please.
0: And where are you calling from?
1: Minnesota.
0: Are you there with somebody?
1: Yeah, Carly.
0: Carly, Ashley and Carly. All right, well, thanks for calling Liveline, and here's your song, 1993.
1: Thank you.
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0: edition of our Throwback Thursday trifecta. DJ Dr. Fox will do it again 1 week from tonight with a different year. No, I think we have somebody on the phone who wants to pick another song.
1: Will you guys play Price Tag by Jesse J?
0: Oh, yeah. What is it about that song? You're not the first person to request it in the past couple weeks. It's like coming back again.
1: Anything about the old stuff, man. That's what people like.
0: Yeah, whatever happened to her?
1: I don't know. A lot of things. Maybe she got too much money or didn't like getting enough.
0: Well, I know she had to spend a lot of it. I actually just remembered she had cancer.
1: I tried to stay in my own boat.
0: Apparently she cried for a long time after finding out she had cancer, which was a couple of years ago. But back in May, she announced that she's cancer-free.
1: Which
0: is so good. I'm happy for her. Who's this?
1: Van Lincoln,
0: Niles,
1: Michigan.
0: Oh, fabulous. Here's your song. Thanks for calling. Lifeline, it's not about the money.
2: You got it.
0: Bye.
1: Have a good night.

0: Hey guys, this is Bruno Mars. It's time for the big three, the most requested songs tonight.
1: Here's tonight's most popular songs in North America. By your request, Liveline B3.
2: Oh, first time in there for this song, but definitely not her first time. Probably for a lot of things. Libby Rodrigo, Stupid Song, number three on...

0: request. Tonight's Live, number one.
1: And that's it for us. We're back tomorrow night with the Party Songs Weekend and our special guest on Zoom. We're talking to Bella Kay. You're going to find out all the fabulous things about her and the song I Love It, I Love It, I Love It, one of our most requested. Number 5 tonight, by the way. One of the most streamed of the year. And my name's Mason. There's nowhere else in the world I'd rather be than playing all this great music just for you. Summer flies by. Stay positive, work hard, surround yourself with good people. Be your dream. Just

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1: 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You

Everybody knows this sound, right? Well, we've got not one, but two pair of tickets to check out Skynyrd Sunday night. They'll be along with Foreigner at Mystic Lakes Amphitheater. 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

0: 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And this is what it sounds like when you did.
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Everybody knows this sound, right? Well, we've got not one, but two pair of tickets to check out Skynyrd Sunday night. They'll be along with Foreigner at Mystic Lakes Amphitheater. We'll give away two pair of tickets if you're here Friday morning at 8:30 in the Playhouse. Whoa.

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Everybody knows this sound, right? Well, we've got not one, but two pair of tickets to check out Skynyrd Sunday night. They'll be along with Foreigner at Mystic Lakes Amphitheater. 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

0: This is what it sounds like when you didn't sign up for the KCLD VIP. 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

Friday morning's always our favorite morning here in the Playhouse because Johnny D's here with old school mixes at 7 and at 8. 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
6: Good morning, my people. 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
7: So, are you having a good Friday?
8: So far, so good.
9: And we're just getting started.
10: Guess what time it is?
11: Well, what time is it?
10: It's showtime.
12: I realized yesterday that I'm going to be a horrible business owner. I'll tell you all about that in a couple of seconds. Good morning. Hello. It's Kat and JJ. How we feeling?
13: I am feeling ready for the weekend.
12: Yeah.
13: It was a good week, though, and ready for a productive weekend. So let's get to it.
12: Anything fun happened to you yesterday?
13: No, but I did learn a few things that I didn't know, and I enjoy that. I like to grow my brain. One is that if you get a DNR, a do not resuscitate, you have to put it on top of your fridge.

0: Did you know that that is the first place that like EMTs will look when they get to your house?
1: No.
0: Yeah, they will. They'll look for the piece of paper. If they don't see the piece of paper, they'll try to resuscitate you and bring you back to life.
2: They look, they get to your place, you're in your bedroom, you're not actively...
0: Like you need help.
2: They look under the top of your fridge?
0: They'll check the fridge, the top of the fridge, and then if they see it up there, who knew that?
2: I didn't know that.
0: I didn't know that. My mom got one for my grandmother at the doctor yesterday, and it was my grandma's choice. My mom just looked at her. She goes, do you want us to save you? And she goes, no, let the plans play out. And then so they put it on top of the fridge, and that's where EMTs will look.
2: What age do you think you'll get to before you're like, nah?
0: There is a certain age, and that's when you like come to grips with you've done so much and it's time. You know, you don't want to either be a burden or you're just over it.
2: What do you think that age is for you?
0: Well, I won't know until it gets here. Like, I'm not there yet. I have so much more living to do. I want to see my kid get married. I would like to be a good 95. I'd love to just sit there and enjoy watching people, but like a good one.
2: You think you're going to outrun the average woman by almost 20 years, huh?
0: I don't know. I mean, you said it yesterday, modern day technology. Yeah, you never know. And then I also learned, which I'm sure I heard along the way, but how many teeth does the average person have?
2: Oh, what is it? 32 to start.
0: 32 to start.
2: Yeah.
0: Derek is 22. He went to the dentist yesterday. He's down 10.
2: Down 10?
0: Yeah. So you start with 32 when you're a kid.
2: Right. And then I think it goes to 28, and then you got your four wisdom teeth.
0: So you got all four out.
2: Yeah. So that's 24.
0: He's 22.
2: So he's missing two?
0: Yeah.
2: Molars?
0: I don't know.
2: Huh.
0: But I was like, I wish he led with that. You know, I don't know if I would have married someone. That sounds missing? Like a problem.
2: 22.
0: Yeah. So that was interesting. He goes, guess how many teeth I have in my mouth? I said, wasn't ready for it, but I threw out like, I think I said like 34. He goes, you only have 32 to start with. Are you counting right now?
2: I have 24.
0: You just did that with your tongue?
2: Yeah. Mm-hmm. So flossing will get you.
0: Interesting. I'll work on mine. I keep losing count. All right. So why are you a bad business owner?
2: So last night, my wife has got a board meeting until like 8 o'clock, right? So I get home and my son and I do a cage session. He's hitting and I work out real quick. And I've got like this dead time that usually is like dinner time at our house. And I had so I take the dog for a nice long 5 mile walk. We look at the cows. We go down by the lake. Yeah. The dog is the happiest thing in the world. And I'm listening to a podcast. I'm listening to music in one ear and walking the dog, just being in nature. It was just good. And then I feel my phone vibrate in my pocket and I look and I'm like, oh, crap, because I had scheduled. So like my side hustle is I started like a hitting academy where I do one-on-one training with baseball and softball players. And I've totally forgotten. And somebody's at my place and my ring camera went off. And I'm like, oh, my God.
0: Wow.
2: So me and the dog are like, listen, I'm at a point now where I used to be in phenomenal shape. But then for every reason, yeah, I'm not anymore. And me and the dog are hoofing it back. I mean, double timing it, jogging, running. The dog thinks I'm going to die. Like I had 2 mile sprint back home. And I'm so sorry. I'm so sorry. So I realized that I'm like, I'll give you an extra hour. We'll just put it on the calendar. And I'm like, oh my God, they only had to wait like 15 minutes, but I felt so bad. And then like the first 10 minutes of going through this kid's swing, I'm he's like, are you all right, coach? I'm like, yeah, I'm going to be fine. But I'm like, I can't even like,
0: so back to yesterday when I said, do you have a website?
2: Yeah.
0: And you were like, no, I don't need a website.
2: That's probably going to have to happen here
0: It'll
2: real
0: run
2: quick.
0: Itself.
2: But being able to spend time with young players and kind of help them one-on-one is really going to become my life's joy. So I'm really, really excited about it. If I can figure out who's going
0: to
2: show up when and where. Today, we just found out one of our Dirty Dancing winners of the tickets that were given away to see Dirty Dancing at the Ordway, she can't go. So that means we'll have three pair of tickets for you this morning. We'll have a couple of pair of tickets to check out Lynyrd Skynyrd and Foreigner. I'm very, very excited to give these away. But the very first thing we're going to do this morning is try and put $500 in your pocket. We're thinking, what's the best way to start Friday? Well, if somebody looked at me and said, here's $500, I think that would be a pretty epic way to start the morning. So if you can give us 3 minutes, we can give you $500. Get ready and welcome to the weekend.

0: is 609. Good morning.
1: Good morning.
0: Hello.
1: Hello. I'm just calling for an opportunity to win the $500.
0: Yeah. So you listened to all of it except for the part where I was like, in 3 minutes, you'll get a chance to win this money.
1: Oh, okay. I'll wait till then.
0: That's okay. Well, not now. You don't even have to wait 3 minutes. All you're going to have to do is redial when Kat says the famous words.
2: I have a banana in my mouth.
0: No, that's not the famous words.
2: No,
0: the
2: call
0: famous,
2: now.
0: Oh, when you hear call now, then hit redial, okay?
1: Okay. Sounds good.
0: Good luck. They don't call us the most professional folk in broadcasting because
3: they've never done that.
0: We eat during commercial breaks or anything. No, it's just when you call. So, go ahead.
3: Call now.
0: 320-251-1047. If you can get through as caller number 10, you get an opportunity to win $500 with just five words. It's called coulda, shoulda, woulda. It's a word association game. If I was to say day, you would say
3: night.
0: If I was to say wedding, you would say
3: bride.
0: Okay, I would have said
3: there's
0: ring.
3: There's so many things you could say.
0: 320-251-1047. Get through. You'll choose to pick with either Kat, play with either Kat or myself, and then we'll just give you five words. You tell us what words pop into your brain. If we've got the same words, you've got $500. So
3: call now.

0: is to put $500 in your pocket. And Kyle was lucky enough to be caller number 10. We talked briefly during that song. And what I got out of our conversation, Kyle, is that this is an extremely early, foggy morning for you.
1: Yeah.
0: Accurate?
1: Okay, right.
0: You
1: know,
0: what'd you do last night, man? I mean, are you struggling from last night, or is it just generally early for you?
1: No, I had work to do till like 1 in the morning.
0: So you're just a little sleep deprived right now. All right, well, take a deep breath. And the first decision you need to make here, Kyle, for the $500 is who gives you the best chance at winning this money? You want to play with Kat or myself?
1: That'll be you.
0: Okay, so I will excuse myself from the studio, and once I'm gone, Kat's going to give you 5 words. All you do is tell her the first 5 words that pop into your brain. Hopefully, I've got the same words, and then we've got $500 for Sleepy Kyle.
2: You got that?
1: Yep.
2: All right, let's get to it, Kyle. I would love for you to walk away with this money. I think I have pretty good words to work with, so here we go. First word is date.
1: Date. Night.
2: Not day, but date. Oh, you're saying date night. Got it. I'm sorry.
1: Yeah, date night.
2: Date night. Maybe I'm the foggy one. The next one is stroller.
1: Baby.
2: Radio.
1: Show.
2: Bacon.
1: Eggs.
2: And octopus.
1: Ocean.
2: You went up there with your inflection. Is that what you want to go with before I call him in here?
1: Octopus. Yeah.
2: Okay, perfect. Then we will go with that. Let him come down the stairs here, and hopefully he's walking away with $500. I'm going to stop this.
0: Kyle, I was thinking about this while I was waiting on the hallway. What do you do for a living that you were up working so late?
1: Oh, I was just helping a friend out last night.
0: Oh, so this wasn't like your job or your business. You were just like being a good dude.
1: Yeah. Well, then, yeah, I was helping him fix up his Harley.
2: God, I wish I was a better friend.
0: I wish I had that mechanic.
2: I would not answer a text or call. I'd be like, oh my God, I just saw this.
0: Yeah,
2: like
0: but
2: a day later.
0: Dudes fixing Harleys together is like good guy time, isn't it?
1: Yeah, it's pretty legit.
0: You get to talk inappropriately, like stuff you can't say around your lady, and then you know, it's just kind of bonding time. Yeah, yeah, I got you. All right, well, let's get you this money, man. I'm really rooting for you, Kat. Do we have a chance?
2: We will see. These are normal words, and he responded in, I think, a normal way.
0: Okay, let's go.
2: So let's see. First one is stroller.
0: Baby.
2: Got it.
0: All right, let's go, Kyle.
2: Next one is bacon.
0: I'm going to say grease.
2: Oh, really?
0: No.
2: Oh, really? Eggs.
0: Bacon and eggs. Not a horrible guess.
2: All right.
0: Wrong, though.
2: Next one is date.
0: Date night.
2: Got it.
0: Yay.
2: How about radio? Radio.
0: I would probably say music.
2: The show.
0: Radio show.
2: Yeah. Like what you do every day. And the next one
0: is... this a show?
2: Octopus.
0: Good one. Tentacles.
2: Said ocean.
0: Close.
2: That's where they lay. I thought they were legitimate
0: answers. Yeah. All right, Kyle. Listen, it wasn't me. It was you.
1: Right.
0: Yeah.
1: You're right.
0: All right. What's the plan for the rest of the day? You going to get a chance to get caught up on some rest or what?
1: No, I have to go to my actual job after hours.
0: All right. Well, hey, get there safely. We appreciate you starting your morning with us. Hope you have a great day today.
1: Yeah, we'll do.
0: Okay, what would have you said for octopus?
2: I would have said calamari. One of my favorites.
0: It's a good one.
2: Yeah.
0: Not easy words, not tough words, but nonetheless, we couldn't sync up and get Kyle $500. They never know when this is going to pop up again. We might have time to play again yet today for $500.
3: Coming up next. Here's what's next with Kat and JJ.
0: I do know that we are going to try and open Kat's cash cube for over $3,000. So, Kyle, don't get to work quite yet. That chance is coming up in less than 10 minutes. But first, let's take a peek at what you need to know this morning. We call it the four before you hit the door.
2: One of the craziest stories out of Texas. What members of the school band are being made to do before the big first football game of the season? I'm going to tell you coming up with the four before you hit the door next.
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0: It's KCLD's 5G shopping spree as we've teamed up with Bradshaw and Bryant to give you a chance to win $5,000 to go on a mad shopping spree. And to win, all you have to do is text the word SHOP to 320-251-1047. Do it anytime and good luck. 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
0: The four before you hit the door is dead ahead. 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
2: The excellence.

0: Mangione, you know him as the man accused of killing UnitedHealthcare CEO Brian Thompson, is expected to plead guilty to federal charges at his hearing in Manhattan today.
1: There's a conference scheduled for 11 a.m. on Friday. And that's all we can say at this time.
0: A lot of people are wondering what route his lawyers are going to go. Earlier this year, the judge had tossed out the federal charges that carried the death penalty, but remaining charges included interstate stalking resulting in death, which does carry a life sentence. So now they have to battle that as well. Holy hell, 1975 wants their news story back. Did you hear about this school in Texas? I can't remember.
2: Oh, is this the...
0: This is
2: crazy. Does your bra work test? Is that what this is?
0: So they are going viral for their dress code, which is now requiring female band members to complete a so-called jump test. So this is to ensure that their undergarments are holding firmly enough during whatever choreography they have planned for their band.
2: This is crazy.
0: This is insane and incredibly illegal to make girls. This is so 1975.
2: So let me get this. You're playing the saxophone in the band. You got to stand in front of somebody, jump up and down to make sure your bra is holding it together.
0: And then you have to make sure that you wear that bra every single time. Can you even believe that
2: Texas
0: we are reading
2: that story? It's a different spot.
0: They're a little behind, I think. I think down there, pretty little ladies
2: they're
0: need to make sure
2: they're kind of their own country.
0: That is insanity. So obviously they won't be doing this now that the story has gone viral. In sports news, Bears owner, Chicago Bears owner, George McKeskey is talking about the team, if they'll change their name if they move to Indiana.
3: We will be the Chicago Bears whether we're in Arlington or whether we're in Hammond. And as Kevin said, our focus is on Hammond. That's where we're advancing our efforts. And that's where the bulk of our time, attention, and resources are being devoted.
2: We feel so weird that the Chicago Bears might not be playing in Chicago.
0: Yeah, but they'll still be going by that name. I don't know if anybody would be able to conform since they're such an institution. But this bride in the UK, she rode something interesting down the aisle. You know, sometimes you'll show up in your grandpa's Corvette. Or even like a hayride with all your bridesmaids, groomsmen, and camo, whatever. This one, she rode her favorite cow.
4: She's a brown Swiss. She's 5.5 years old and pretty much my best friend. So people ride their horses, so why can't you ride a cow? And we're having a half-past free break to milk the cows. So me and Michael will be milking the cows as normal on our wedding day. Yeah.
2: Whatever
0: That's
2: makes
0: a
2: you
0: farmer
2: happy,
0: right there, though. That is a dairy farmer. It does not stop for your wedding day. You know, could you hire somebody to milk that day? Probably. Mm-hmm. But she's like, not really. I'm going to do it myself. And that is the four before you hit the door.
5: Coming up next.
6: It's Kat and JJ, and here's what's next.
2: There's a pretty good milk for free joke in there that I just wasn't able to come up with. So hang tight for that. And over $3,000. We're going to try and open Kat's cash cube in about 3.5 minutes. If you know how much is in there, you can have it all. And we know it's over three grand.

0: day.
1: All this money we're trying to give away this morning. Let's go. Cat's Cash Cube has been sneaky, tricky for months, but I feel like we're very, very, very close to getting a winner.
0: I do too. We've had several mini heart attacks, and I just want the Widowmaker. Not legitimately, but I just want somebody to say the exact number and walk away with that money. People need it right now more than ever.
1: I'm prepared to hit this. As soon as you tell us how much money's in the cash cube. Going to grab a couple of random callers and bring them on the show with us now. Start calling 320-251-1047. Thanks to the law offices of Brad, Sean, Bryant. You've seen the cube. You've probably studied it hundreds of times. You've been listening to all the guesses. Let's get a winner today. Be the perfect way to cap off a really fun week. Let's go. 320-251-1047. If you can get through and get on the radio, you can guess the cube.

0: Let's go. Opening Cat's Cash Cube is pretty easy. You just have to tell us how much money is in this plexiglass cube. We know there's change. We know there's all denominations of bills. And thanks to the lofts of Bradshaw and Bryant, if you can tell us what's in there, you can keep it. Today's the day.
1: I really hope so. People have been sniffing around, and most of them get the first four correct.
0: Maybe we know there's over $3,000 in the cash cube. And Melissa's up early with us. What are you doing right now?
2: Nothing yet.
0: You're literally just sitting there doing nothing, listening to the radio, hoping to win all this money.
1: If the rest of the conversation goes well, then you're going to be doing a ton today. A ton of shopping, maybe stop by a salon, do whatever you want to do.
0: Everybody's got this money kind of already spent mentally. What do you want to use it for?
2: I'm going to put it towards my side-by-side.
1: Love that. Fun.
2: That I don't have yet.
0: My neighbors just got a new one, and they love it. They do everything on that thing.
1: It's so fun. It's just a different way to get from point A to point B, but you feel cooler. So I want this for you.
0: Something about it. Melissa, let's go. Tell us how much is in the cash cube, and we can give you all this money.
2: $3,874.01.
0: What kind of side-by-side are you looking at?
2: The Can-Am.
1: The only way to go.
0: Melissa? That's not it. Oh, I'm so sorry. Have a great morning, though. Let's take at least one more guess at this. How's Heather doing today?
3: I'm good. How are you guys?
0: Good. Are you just sitting around waiting to win the money as well, or you actually got something going on this morning?
3: Yes, I got my fingers crossed, my legs crossed. I'm ready.
1: I want this for you, too. How about your eyes? Cross your eyes. You got to just go all in.
0: How much time do you think you've invested in this dopey radio contest?
3: I have so many numbers written down on this sheet of paper.
1: That's
3: so
1: good.
3: I'm hoping I kept good track.
0: Give us the right one, Heather, and we can give you all this money.
3: $3,873.61.
0: What does a girl like Heather spend this money on?
3: Oh, I have lots of things.
0: Give me one thing that we would just be like, I'm so happy for you.
3: My son's getting married next weekend, so it'll be a fun night. It'll make it even more fun.
1: Yes, it would.
0: But it won't, Heather. I'm so sorry. I hope you have a great morning, though.
1: Whoa.
0: The cash cube is still a mystery. How much is in there? Better your odds. Text one word to us, cube, C-U-B-E. Text that to us right now at 320-251-1047. Take another look at the cube because you never know when we're going to play again and give you all this money.
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0: All right, so let's talk friends with benefits here real quick.
1: All right, so I did want to share, and I asked her permission, one of our promo people. They have given us throughout the summer so much material. Like young girls going through life, making mistakes, making good moves for themselves. I mean, I live for it. So when I get a chance to talk with them, I had two in the back office yesterday, and we were just kind of talking, and I'm like, are you going to be able to work next summer? You know, I'm trying to like see who I would be able to staff.
0: For what it's worth, these are the people that come out to our events. They help us set everything up. They hang the banners. They grab the registration, stuff like that.
1: Yeah. They're really an asset. And so I was like, would love to have you girls back. And then one of them's like, I don't know, because I'm moving like an hour away. And I'm moving in with this guy who is a friend of mine, but we have a past. And so they've messed around, I guess. But now they're just friends. So now they're just going to move in together and make it work.
0: You'll be messing around in
1: a
0: heartbeat.
1: Like, a cold winter night. The snow is falling. Home Alone is on. You guys are cozied up on the couch. You're telling me you're not going to play some sweater puppy action, you know? And I didn't say that because I'm their boss. But like in my head, I was like, come on now, come on. But could there be a way that she could make this work and it won't go south? Because
0: it
1: now you're both invested.
0: It never works.
1: So if it doesn't work, one person has to move out and then you have to cover the rent and the utilities. It just sounds like
0: a couch. You don't have a microwave anymore.
1: I'm like, find a girlfriend to move in with. Don't mess around with this friends with benefits nonsense. Has it ever worked out for you? Have you ever lived with someone and you had that understanding, both of you? Nobody caught feelings. Everybody was on the same page. You were allowed to bring people home. What was that situation and why was it successful? Because if you did certain things, I'd love to pass it along to her to make sure she doesn't make a mistake.
0: Call us real quick if you've ever been successful at this. I would bet the rent that we don't have five listeners that have pulled this off.
1: I think we'll get more phone calls about people where it went south.
0: Yeah, like where you should be absolutely terrified of doing this.
1: Yes.
0: Real quick, hit us up. 320-251-1047. You leaned into the friends with benefits or even roommates with benefits thing. That's really what we're looking for. You shared a spot with someone thinking it was going to be friends, ended up having the benefits. How far south did it really go? Call us now. I'm excited to talk to you.
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7: 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What's more relaxing before a flight than racing through the terminal like Mad Max in search of scarce power sources? I'm not optimistic about this smart grid. There's an electrician on my street. His logo is a big hand holding a lightning bolt. I'm pretty sure experienced electricians try to avoid this situation. Right on the bear skin. That's gotta smart. I hope he's well compensated for his trouble. I saw a young woman recently. She had a guy's name tattooed across the back of her neck. I guess it didn't work out. Instead of having it removed, she just tattooed a black line through his name. Kind of looks like a to-do list.

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13: 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I like their sense of humor. They make me laugh.
2: Hi, good morning and welcome in. Hey, real quick to next week. All week long, we've got tickets to check out Tim McGraw and the Chicks at Target Field.
14: Cool.
2: This is August 23rd, so this is a week from Sunday. You'll be able to check out, and this is going to be amazing. If you've never seen a concert at Target Field, it gets really, really cool. So all next week, we'll have tickets for you. And then the week after that, we're going to send you to the State Fair to see AJR. So we'll get State Fair tickets, concert tickets. We are loaded for bear. Good morning. It's Kat and JJ.
14: All right. So I was talking about how having a conversation with our promo girls yesterday, they were stopping in the office. Promo girls are the ones that go out when we're on the street at certain businesses. They'll get everything set up. And I need them. They have worked so hard this summer. So I started the conversation. Are you guys going to be available next summer? Would love to have you back. And one of them's like, you know what? I don't know. Hold on. Because I'm moving an hour away to go to school, but also live with this person that, yeah, I have a past with, but we're good now. Like, we both have an understanding that we're just going to live together. And if something happens, it happens. But nobody's like going to be in the mindset of, oh, you're my boyfriend, you're my girlfriend.
2: So here's what happens.
14: I'm like, good luck with
2: you
14: that.
2: You go in as single people. You end up hooking up in the first week. You catch some feelings. By Thanksgiving, you've broken up. And now they bring a stranger over. Yep. And then your life falls apart because you still got a little feelings.
14: What I'm more worried about is you're not going to be able to live with that static all the time, that heavy feeling in the apartment. And then one person's going to have to move out. You're going to have to scramble to either find somebody or cover the rent. It just
2: lose half your deposit,
14: like a disaster. Unless you've made it work in life, friends with benefits as a roommate. I don't know about
2: that. And that's kind of what we're on the hunt for this morning. Madison, bring it to us. What do you got?
1: Yeah, so in terms of like friends with benefits, I've done this like twice now because I was like, well, it happened once. Maybe it'll work out better. And I just got to say, never. It never, ever works out. It's always awkward. Somebody always catches feelings. And then you're coming home from work. You're coming home from something else. And there's just this, it's no longer your house. It's like this drama.
14: Yeah.
1: And it's this like cloud you both have to live in. And it's so uncomfortable. So just know. Don't do it. I don't take it from someone with experience. It is just not worth it.
14: But you had too much experience. Why did you do it again after the first one?
1: Well, because like you want to hope, you know, that's the thing is you want to hope that maybe if it didn't work out last time, maybe this is my chance. This is my time. And it's a waste. Your time will come. It'll happen. Don't try to make it happen.
2: You got to admit though, it was a nice split in rent.
1: You know what? I can't actually say that was worth it. So don't mess with your roommates.
2: Kat and JJ. I've never been put in this position. The only people I've ever lived with were like actual college roommates.
14: Men.
2: And yeah, like dudes. And then my wife was the first like female I ever lived with. But I can't imagine trying to pull off this. Hey, we're kind of friends, we're kind of lovers, we're sharing rent thing.
14: I don't think everybody is always on the same mindset playing field where it's like, don't fall in love with me. Like, you're gonna, but don't.
2: I really want to hear from somebody who's made this work. Like, you had a past, you moved in together, just thinking you were going to be friends, sharing rent.
14: If this is something you're exploring, I mean, this could be a sign. This could be a sign that maybe you just say, I don't know if this is going to work out.
2: I got to hear the people that made it work. How'd you make it work? Will you spare us 30 seconds of your morning real quick and call us 320-251-1047.

0: morning and welcome into the Playhouse. Thanks to our friends at Mountain Dew. Another one of those great summer flashbacks with Green Day. It's Kat and JJ. If you were to have like a treat and you didn't care about calorie intake and maybe you were good all week and you were like, I am having this because I dream about it. What's the treat we could go get you and you would have no remorse?
1: Probably a huge cherry turnover. I love the flakiness and then the ooey gooey waiting for you inside.
0: Like, is this a gas station thing or a bakery thing?
1: You don't know what a cherry turnover is?
0: I don't think so.
1: Oh my God, you haven't lived. Yeah, you can get it at the gas station. But most of the time it's just apple leftover. So then I walk by and do like a big sigh and hope they restock.
0: Here's the dealio. If you're looking for a new treat and you've had a great diet week, you've been dialed in, you got all your exercise in, you laid low on the carbs, you didn't go to the Dairy Queen three times because...
1: I went once. Oh, you're talking about yourself?
0: Yeah. This, I don't know why, but it caught my eye. KFC and Oreo have collaborated to create the fried chicken cookie. Typical Oreo chocolate wafers... But it's not like fried directly. Instead of the cream inside, it has 11 herbs and spices flavoring.
1: Okay.
0: There's no actual chicken involved.
1: They create these things for influencers to try for the world so nobody else has to try them. And then it's just like on the top of mind, people are like, what should we pick up for dinner tonight? Oh, KFC.
0: KFC.
1: They're brilliant.
0: Oreo, the fried chicken cookie. Now, they're starting, and I don't know why, most of these like super fat things, they start in the United States. This one's starting in China.
1: Oh, wow.
0: They're beta testing it with the Chinese, so it may come around. But what I wanted to do real quick, and I know this isn't the most healthy thing to do this early in the morning, but if you had one treat that you just abandon all calorie intake, you know what's in there, and you know it's not good for you. But you could have one treat this weekend because you had a perfect week. What would yours be? Will you just text us with it? And it can be really anything from a donut to, what'd you say, a cherry turnover?
1: Yes. Go try one today. It will be life-changing. It's light enough where it tricks your brain to think that it's okay for you.
0: I think for me, it would be an

0: pulled over, has to name drop because his name isn't big enough. Whose does he drop? And he actually gets out of the ticket coming up with Radio Paparazzi next.
1: Wake up.
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0: Name dropping can work if you do it right.
18: Oh my God, did you hear this?
19: If it's happening in Hollywood, we're talking about it.
0: But even major movie stars sometimes have to reach into that back pocket and pull out a name to drop. Matt McConaughey talks about how he got pulled over in Mexico.
20: Wedding planner got me out of a major mess up in Mexico one time. Pull in one late night and I'm crossing the border going way down south and I get pulled over and it's one of those pullovers where they noticed me, gringo, in a nice truck. This is that dress down. And I'm like, oh, geez, get the wallet out. Here we go. And then I brought up, you guys know Jennifer Lopez? Ever see Wedding Planner? Yeah, it was me. Like, oh, what the? And they went off, and then we ended up taking pictures together, and they let me go.
0: There you go. You know J-Lo.
4: Do you have
0: one degree
4: one
0: of separation, you're out of that
4: person
0: ticket.
4: In your life that you could name drop and get out of a ticket?
0: Oh, my God. Maybe Marty Cove worked with my cousin in Hollywood. sense a crease. That's about
4: nope.
0: it.
4: Nope. You're going to jail.
0: And I am. All right. Secret Lives of Mormon Wives star Whitney Leavitt has definitely made a name for herself, especially in New York City. She

0: has branched off of that reality show and decided to become a Broadway star. And she is now announcing that she's going to be Sandra Dee in Just in Time for 6 weeks starting December 1st. She just finished her stint for Chicago on Broadway. This is a big thing for her. This is kind of why she said yes to doing the reality show. Didn't know it was going to like launch her into the stratosphere.
1: That was going
0: to
1: be her break, huh?
0: Yeah, and obviously it worked. Anne Hathaway and Ewan McGregor, they are starring in a new movie. It's called The End of Oak Street, and it's all about dinosaurs that take over suburbia. And one thing they didn't know when they started filming was the amount of, I guess, exercise that they'd be doing.
2: So we didn't know, did we? We had no idea. We sort of, you know, it reads like a crazy, beautiful family drama with this dinosaur element going on. Yeah. But we had no idea we'd have to do quite so much running that we did.
1: They don't tell you that when you're reading the script.
0: No, they leave that out until action. And I think my nephew would love to see that movie. It looks really good. Blowing out their candles today, we have Steve Martin turning 81.
1: All right, before we turn Johnny D. loose, I have to read you my favorite text as we were talking about treats. If you could have one thing, you didn't care about the calorie intake. We were talking about the Oreo, the fried chicken Oreo KFC is developing right now. Jennifer had my favorite text of the morning. My great grandma's cherry dessert has graham cracker crust, cheesecake pudding, cherry pie filling, whipped topping.
0: Yeah, girl. I get it.
1: Fair to say she wins today?
0: I hear you.
1: Well done, Jen.

artist, but I think we got 1, 2, 3 pair of tickets to check out Dirty Dancing at the Ordway coming up on Tuesday night. If you want them, you hang out right after the mix. We're going to hook you up in the Playhouse.

Dirty Dancing is coming to the Ordway. Tuesday night, we've got tickets for you. We had somebody check in early this morning that won tickets earlier this week. She said, I can't go. You want to give them away to someone else? So we've got three pair of tickets to give away to this amazing event, Dirty Dancing at the Ordway. If you want to go, you hang on. Once Johnny D gets done with the mix, we'll be able to hook you up in a big, big way. We'll end up getting three winners, so hang tight. In the meantime, nothing but old school. Gotta love this action.

0: love it when our listeners get a little squirrely and they start requesting stuff that's really out of the ordinary, like James Brown.
1: But it works.
0: Yeah, we're going to get that into the next mix, I promise. And we still got room. We got a full another 30-minute mix coming up here at 8 o'clock. So if there's something old school, and I don't care if it's like hip-hop, country, pop, Elvis, James Brown, whatever you want to toss at us, text us now at 320-251-1047. Our next mix is going to hit at 8 a.m. Between now and then, we've got all these Dirty Dancing tickets to give away. Three pair in a couple of seconds. But first, we've got to take care of the four before you hit the door. These are important things this morning, like...
1: Yeah, that surrogate drama being heard all around the world. Where is the baby right now? I'll have all the details for you coming up with the four before you hit the door next.
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0: The four before you hit the door is dead ahead. Four important stories we think you need to know about, thanks to our friends at LJ Plumbing and Heating.
1: The excellence begins.

0: Have you heard about this surrogate drama out of Texas?
1: No, but the way you're talking about it, I should probably know about it.
0: It is going to just be a polarizing topic if you're going to bring it up at the next ladies' night. I don't know how the conversation's going to go, but a baby is at the center of this heated surrogacy dispute. And so now the parents have custody of this child. What happened was this woman that was hired by this couple to carry the baby as a surrogate, she went in for her doctor's appointment. The doctor ended up telling these people that the baby had this heart defect a few months ago. And they asked this woman to abort the baby. Okay.
1: The people that hired her said, please abort the baby.
0: So she refused to do that. So she's carried the baby to full term. And now this child is going to go through all of these tests and surgeries just days after being born. So
2: I just know that he's a fighter and he deserves to be surrounded by people who are 100% willing to fight alongside him.
1: So what's the legal situation here? Are the parents still
0: the baby now?
1: Okay.
0: So this woman, she signed something that says after this baby is born, you are to have no contact with this baby. So she's like fighting for custody. She's hired a lawyer. She's like,
1: but technically,
0: the baby's born.
1: She was hired on to be that's like saying, I'm going to order a package from Amazon. And then halfway there, I say, I want to cancel it, but they don't get the notice. And then the guy decides to, he wants my package.
0: Not really. I mean,
1: but okay, just let me get this right though. As a surrogate,
0: none of this is yours.
1: Yeah, but you're hired to carry the baby.
0: Right.
1: Once the baby comes out, your job is over.
0: Done.
1: But
0: and you sign papers to say that.
1: But now she wants the baby.
0: She wants the baby because she doesn't feel like the baby is wanted. So that's why.
1: But
0: so
1: that's not her call
0: they
1: anymore,
0: said,
1: is it?
0: We want you to abort this baby. We're going to have too many problems with this heart defect after the baby's born. We don't want to deal with that.
1: But they did. They came around and they said, we want the baby.
0: But now they have the baby.
1: So
0: I don't know.
1: I don't know what legal ground she has to stand on.
0: I don't know if her lawyer knows either, but she wanted to put it out there to kind of smear these parents, saying these are not going to be good parents because they didn't want
1: imagine,
0: it anyway.
1: Imagine, this is in the news. So that kid, let's say they fix the heart.
0: Mm-hmm.
1: And that kid grows up to be a normal kid. And at 9 years old, he decides to Google himself.
0: Yeah.
1: And he hears
0: Mom
1: all this about his parents. Oh, my God.
0: All right. So Europeans everywhere did not get the memo that you needed special glasses when you were watching the solar eclipse on Wednesday.
3: You wouldn't stare at the sun on any other day, and an eclipse is no different. Looking at it can damage your retina, causing solar retinopathy, which can lead to blurred vision, blind spots, and even permanent vision loss. And no, your normal sunglasses won't protect you, not even multiple pairs. You need certified eclipse glasses that meet the ISO 123122 safety standard. So whatever you do, don't just look up.
1: This isn't new. I remember being a little kid.
0: And
1: there was a solar eclipse. And my dad, we had a welder's helmet.
0: Uh-huh.
1: And he's like, you can look through this because it's made for that.
0: Oh, okay.
1: And
0: that's interesting.
1: I remember him slapping that on. I was 7, 8 years old, maybe. And I remember him going, you want to see this? You got to put this on.
0: Yeah.
1: It was the middle of the day. I was 8 years old. It was the summer. I remember it vividly. I can't believe this is still a thing.
0: Now you know. Searches for eye injuries surged after Wednesday solar eclipse. And a lot of people are dealing with the fallout from that. This is why you don't wait when when you're told to evacuate now. These passengers, they had to drive through fire and smoke during this fire in Canada.
4: It's on both sides. Oh my God, the homes. Oh my God, the homes.
0: Your tires.
4: We got it. Good I job. Can feel the heat.
5: Good job, Mama.
4: Get out of there.
5: We are driving in the middle of the fire.
4: Oh my. Deep breaths. Oh my God, I can't see it.
5: Slow down.
0: So terrifying. Burning ash falling on their hood of their car. You know, nothing to mess around with. When they say get out, you get out.
1: The same stuff happened in the Palisades fire where people waited too late. And then all of a sudden there's fire jumping up on both sides of your highway.
0: Mm-hmm.
1: Like,
0: no one can get to you. All right. So this woman is issuing not just a mom PSA, but it's also a PSA for any student going back to school. Just remember this. Okay.
6: If you have a kid in junior high or high school, I want you to tell them this because I tell my kids this all the time and they probably hate me for it. But I swear it's the God's honest truth. You can be smart, you can be funny, you can be dumb, you can be all the things in school, and I'm telling you right now, nobody will remember it. They won't remember your ACT score, but if you stink, if you smell like butt or BO, everybody remembers it.
0: Yeah, it is right. So true.
1: You are so right.
0: Don't let your kid be the stinky kid. And my kid is sometimes, after playing basketball, he likes to do morning ball and then go to school. I'm like,
1: he doesn't run a shower
0: so
1: in between?
0: Sweaty nah, he doesn't. He just like wipes his face down with an Oxy wipe, more deodorant, and hits the the classroom. I'm like, dude, you got to be prepared.
1: You
0: then.
1: You just smell like spring fresh BO.
0: Yeah, it's just, it's not nice. And that is the four before you hit the door.
7: Coming up next.
8: It's Kat and JJ, and here's what's
1: okay,
8: next.
1: Okay, so first things first, Stacy checking in from Waconia. I saw your text for this old school. I'm going to play it right now because I can't wait for the next mix. We're going to get to that in a second. So great request. It absolutely shocked me, and I was like, yeah, we got to play this. But first, let's get you to Dirty Dancing at the Ordway Tuesday night. This is something you're going to want to carve some time out for. Now, we have 1, 2, 3 pair of tickets to give away. And the way we're going to give them away today, by the way, did you know Nobody Puts Baby in the Corner was heavily protested by Patrick Swayze?
0: Really? He didn't want it at all? And that was iconic.
1: He thought it was the dumbest line in the movie. He wrote 10 other choices.
0: Yeah.
1: And they're like, nope, by the way, Jennifer Grey was supposed to be Sarah Jessica Parker.
0: I did know that. And I also saw the cast of who's going to be a dead ringer for Jennifer Grey. It is crazy how they cast this.
1: Nobody Puts Baby in the Corner was not supposed to make the film cut. Patrick Swayze hated it. So here's what we're going to do. Call now. And if you can give us a line from your favorite movie and we actually can name the movie by just you giving us the line, we'll give you tickets to check out Dirty Dancing Tuesday night at the Ordway. But you do have to call now, okay? 320-251-1047. For instance, your favorite movie of all time is what?
0: Don't
1: tell me. Oh. Tell me the line. Tell me a line from the movie.
0: So you're telling me there's a chance.
1: Oh, Dumb and Dumber. Hey. Yeah, all right. I'd have got that right away. So call now. Give us any line from your favorite movie. If we can identify the movie, you go to see Dirty Dancing. Simple enough. Our number, 320-251-1047. Call now. We got 3 pair of tickets to give away, so we got multiple winners to get. And Stacy, thank you so much for the request for House of Pain. I love this mix.

0: And the original is pretty awesome. But that remix is it. Thanks to our friends at Mountain Dew. We get to sprinkle in some of these all-time summer bangers. You got the Playhouse with Kat and JJ. When you hear...
1: Now I the time of my life.
0: You know it's time to give away some Dirty Dancing tickets here in the Playhouse. The reason we're going to give away tickets this way is Patrick Swayze hated the line, nobody puts baby in a corner.
2: Can you even imagine? We wouldn't even know it, though, but it not being in the movie, it just kind of is so iconic.
0: So now you give us a movie line. If we can identify the movie, you're going to go check out Dirty Dancing at the Ordway Tuesday night. Simple enough. We need your first name to start, though.
3: Andrea.
0: Andrea, give us a line from your favorite movie. If we can identify the movie, you're going to Dirty Dancing.
3: We're there.
2: We're there.
0: Oh, that's Dumb and Dumber.
3: Gotcha.
0: Yeah.
2: Is it really?
0: Right? Yeah, no. That's...
2: We're there. Oh, when they get off the motor scooter and they're all frozen in the boogers.
0: Right, we're right, aren't we?
3: Yep. We're there.
0: Perfect. Andrea, you're going to Dirty Dancing. Hang on a second. We got to get two more winners. Hey, good morning. What's your name?
4: Lacey.
0: Lacey, give me a line from your favorite movie. If we can identify the movie, you're going to Dirty Dancing.
4: All of our pets' heads are falling off.
2: Why is everyone
0: dumb
2: doing
0: and
2: Dumber
0: again? I don't know we're going to do that again. All right, so I guess you guys have found the cheat code. Hang on, Lacey, you're going to Dirty Dancing as well. Hey, good morning. What's your name?
4: Bree Smith.
0: Bree, it can't be, you can't give us a line from Dumb and Dumber, okay?
2: I think people heard my example and thought it had to be a line from Dumb and Dumber.
0: Any other movie, give me a line from your favorite movie, and if we can identify the movie, we'll send you to Dirty Dancing.
4: It's pink, it's blush and bashful, mama.
2: That is Steel Magnolias.
4: Yes, it
0: yeah!
4: is.
0: I never got that. I never saw that movie.
2: It's blush and bashful, mama. Yeah, what a great movie.
4: Yes, it is.
0: Bree, congratulations. Tuesday night, you're going to Dirty Dancing at the Ordway. Hang on, we'll get all your details, okay?
4: All right, thank you.
5: Woo-hoo. Coming up next.
6: Up next with Kat and JJ.
0: So I think some people understood the assignment.
2: I think so.
0: Some people just cheated and went with Kat's favorite movie, knowing she would know that. Hey, so well done. We got three winners. Enjoy your time at the Ordway with Dirty Dancing on Tuesday night. Now, next week, Tim McGraw and the Chicks, tickets every single day to check out their show at Target Field. That is a week from Sunday, but we'll have tickets every single day next week. What we got to squeeze in here real quick before 8 o'clock is a Fortune Friday. We haven't done this in a couple of weeks now.
2: All right. So I am going to tell you what your fortune is. I'll also have these horoscope tarot cards, and then I'm going to shuffle them and let you know what your future holds. And normally we're averaging about 70%, right? So you make it what you... 60%, right? 55. Just call...
0: 320-251-1047. If you can get through, you get your horoscope. Kat's going to cut the tarot. And a lot of times this does line up with what you've got for weekend plans, but you got to call now. We got time to squeeze in a couple of people. So if you want in, 320-251-1047. We're going to get into it next.
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8: I went to a party and I met this guy who had the word Cheetos tattooed on his knuckles. And the first thing I said to him was, you need to put some gloves on, dude. You're going to get shot. This is Doritos territory. We got to talk, and I asked him, I was like, how'd you get the tattoo? He said, me and my friends are smoking a blunt the size of a baby. I got really hungry, and I said, I would do anything for Cheetos. And his friend was like, anything for Cheetos? I was like, wow, that's a great story. And then I spent the rest of the night trying to get him drunk so I could convince him to get his fingertips tattooed orange.
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0: It's not just Friday, it's a Fortune Friday. Couple of seconds to squeeze some listeners in. Basically, call us. Let us know what your astrological sign is. We'll break down your horoscope. Take a look at your tarot cards that we bought at a rummage sale for a quarter about 10 years ago. So how could this even go wrong? Bree, what's your sign?
32: I'm a Pisces.
0: Pisces. Kat, you want to break down her horoscope real quick?
2: Ooh, yeah. So you and I are a Pisces, and the next couple of days are going to be pretty good. It says you're feeling the effects of kind of a low-key planetary aspect, so take heart, and it's only temporary. Do your best to take things one step at a time. It says get together with friends tonight, if possible, or watch a movie. It'll help yourself feel better and stay focused, and then before you know it, you'll be feeling much more upbeat. Okay.
32: Good.
0: Now, yes. Yeah, you want to
32: makes me feel better for my 15-hour shift.
2: Oh, oh I bet.
0: 15
2: yeah.
0: hours. All right,
32: with my clients.
0: let's take a look at your tarot card real quick while we got you on the phone.
2: Okay, so it's the Seven of Pentacles popped out. Patience, investments, and growth.
0: Ooh, patience is good for your clients. 15 hours. What about growth? What are you looking to do yet in your life?
32: It's different jobs.
0: Yeah. Oh, gotcha.
32: So this... always good for growth. You know what I mean? Like I do the disabled people. You know what I mean? But now, like, oh no, I'm thinking about like hospice. You know what I mean? Like older people. I don't know.
0: Yeah, I gotcha. Well, you lined up. It looks like now's the time to take that move if you want to make it. Call us real quick. We can squeeze you in on a Fortune Friday. Our number's 320-251-1047. We'll get your horoscope. We'll get your tarot cards. How good is your weekend looking? You can call us now.

Yeah, I don't know if you can hear that. That's Johnny D just kind of squeaking the door, waiting to get in here with another old school mix. We'll get to that in a couple of seconds. But first, finally Friday. It's a Fortune Friday. So

0: exercise patience today, okay?
1: Thank you.
2: Yeah, hold on. We're not done yet. We got to take a look at your tarot card. We cut up the deck, and it's looking like what for Nikki?
0: Well, it looks like Ten of Cups. Oh, this is good. Celebration, wisdom, and completion. So is there something on the list of to-dos that you need completed? Probably.
1: I'm 35 weeks pregnant today.
0: Oh.
1: So there's lots of to-dos.
0: You are ready. All right.
2: And the completion is just weeks away now, I'm assuming. Do you already have something scheduled, or are you waiting this out naturally?
1: I'm waiting it out naturally.
2: Good for you. What are you having, a boy or a girl? Do you know?
1: We're not finding out.
2: Hmm.
0: I don't get it.
2: Yeah, so we did that with our first and our third just because we, you know, we didn't want to know with our first and then our second. We had a boy and then a girl, and then our third was kind of a surprise too. So, hey, good luck. Hope you stay healthy and have a great morning.
1: Appreciate it. Thank you, guys.
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2: All right, it is now time to turn Johnny D loose. By the way, we've got two pair of tickets to check out Lynyrd Skynyrd and Foreigner. We're going to give those away right after Johnny D's Old School Mix, and you might just hear some Skynyrd and Foreigner in there, but we need some, probably like two or three more songs to fill up the playlist. 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If it's old school, we can mix it in next.
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0: Yeah, I think you catch the vibe by now. We call this the weekend rollout. 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If it's from back in the day, we can put it on today. 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
1: Oh, my God. Yard work.
0: You need children. And I don't know what day you're planning on this or what time, but I'm super busy, but I'd love to help.
1: Yeah, don't worry about it.

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1: Hey, caller 10.
0: Yeah, sure, why not?
1: Oh my God, you're kidding me. Hang on a second, I'm pulling over.
0: Yeah, well, I lie a lot, and I was lying right there, so don't.
1: Oh.

0: question is, if you had to have one adult beverage to celebrate this weekend, Kat, it would be?
1: Kind of loving the vodka waters with some lime.
0: I'm thinking Busch Light lime.
1: Ooh, okay.
0: I haven't had one of those in a while.
2: Well, I think you're a little bit deprived.
0: That's what years of marriage will get you.
2: Oh.
0: But mixing in some MC Hammer always helps.
3: Y'all ready for this?
4: Let the bass kick.
3: Y'all ready for this? Oh, y'all ready for this?

0: DJ Johnny D. Nobody on the planet does it better, and he gives us a couple of mixes for every weekend. We call it the weekend roll. What can we do for Jenny?
1: I'm trying to win Skinner tickets.
0: Skinner tickets. Skinner Foreigner. We got two pair of tickets. You just got to hang on a little while, and I'll give you a little bit of a head start here since you called early. Do you know who the lead singer of the original Lynyrd Skynyrd was?
1: Ronnie Van Zant.
0: Ronnie Van Zant. You know what his big thing on stage was? To never wear what?
1: Oh, God. I don't know. Maybe white?
0: No. He would never wear shoes.
1: Oh, well, I mean, he unfortunately died before I was around. But
0: yeah, right.
1: I've seen his brother play like 7 times.
0: Yeah. If you ever see concert footage, he said he never wore shoes because it kept him grounded. So start thinking about body parts, and that's going to help you win tickets coming up next, okay?
1: Body parts. All right. Thank you, JJ.
2: Wake up in the morning, I got to get up and get it. This is The Playhouse with Kat and JJ.
0: You can text it and win right now a taco party pack for the Mexican

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1: I'm sadly going to admit what I did during the last commercial break. You look like you were being productive.
11: I got so much done. What have you even been doing?
1: I was uploading the podcast and, you know, we share it on Twitter and I started, it's so debilitating. I started scrolling down on Twitter and went down a rabbit hole of watching people. So if there's a suspicious backpack left in a city square,
11: right,
1: they call in the bomb squad.
11: So immediately.
1: They taped everything off. And the bomb squad is there. There's the guy in all the protective clothing. They're about ready to send the robot in. There's a malfunction with the robot. And the robot can't get to the backpack to open it up. So a dude who was like he was a delivery guy. I think he was doing like Uber Eats on his bike.
11: Yeah.
1: Jumps off his bike. He's so frustrated with them blocking off like 8 city blocks and he couldn't get through. He just jumped off his bike, went over the tape, opened up the backpack and started dumping it out.
11: Oh, my God.
1: And I just sat there waiting for this thing to explode. Never did. It was just a bunch of clothes and
11: Got up and walked.
1: Yeah, and then he got up and got on his bike and drove away. And I was like, man, the little things that fascinate me are pretty stupid. Let's get you tickets to check out Lynyrd Skynyrd and Foreigner. Now, a lot of Lynyrd Skynyrd songs hit right away. Sweet Home Alabama, you know, the first couple of notes immediately you go, yeah, that's Sweet Home Alabama. I'm going to get down on that. But I've always loved this Skynyrd song more than any other. Do you know what it is?
11: I'll know the words, but it reminds me of like a Wonder Years episode.
1: Takes about 2 minutes to get into the words. It's Freebird.
11: Should we just wait?
1: So, if you don't really know the history of Lynyrd Skynyrd, obviously, they got their name from their high school gym teacher, Lynyrd Skynyrd. And the guy notoriously hated long hair. Called these guys hippies all the time, so they mockingly named their band after this guy. Now, Lynyrd Skynyrd lost a couple of members in a horrible plane crash as they were really just getting started, including the lead singer, Ronnie Van Zant. And we just talked about this with Jennifer a couple of seconds ago. But his big thing was kind of like a 60s, 70s child, long hair, kind of a hippie. And by the way, they're not from Alabama.
11: Really?
1: Yeah.
11: Even what about your posers?
1: Yeah. But Ronnie Van Zant's big thing is he would never perform wearing shoes because he said going barefoot kept him grounded.
11: Okay. Do what you got to do to make this music.
1: Yeah, right? There's not enough of this stuff anymore. But Skynyrd and Foreigner will be at Mystic Lake Casino Sunday night. We've got two pair of tickets to give away. I want you to think about his bare feet, grungy, hippie, long-haired freaky boy with just dirty, nasty feet on stage. That's going to get you your tickets, but you got to call now and we'll tell you exactly how to win. I'm going to line up callers at 320-251-1047. If you want to go see Skynyrd and Foreigner Sunday night, you should call us now. Got it.

0: I want you to think about Ronnie Van Zant from Lynyrd Skynyrd and his stinky, grungy bare feet on stage. But then when you hear this, you're like, I don't care, right? So we've got two pair of tickets for Skynyrd and Foreigner this Sunday night at Mystic Lake Amphitheater. You want to go? We got listeners lined up. But as we were talking about Ronnie Van Zant's grungy, hippie, stinky feet, that's going to be our theme for the giveaway. Is Jacob, how you, or Jaden, how you doing, man?
1: Not too bad. How about you?
0: Good. What are you up to?
1: You know, just chilling at the outside of Quick Trip, listening to you guys, hoping to get these cookies.
0: Now, if you stay there long enough, you'll see Kat at that little rail by the window eating by herself this afternoon.
2: What would you do? Would you sit there and take a picture and, like, make it viral? Or would you just say this girl looks like she just wanted a nice, comfortable place to grab a bite?
1: Probably just that, honestly.
2: Yeah, because you're normal, right?
0: He would post it.
1: Yeah, I probably knew nothing.
0: This girl been through it.
2: He's so rude.
0: So here's the deal. Jaden, I've got four songs lined up, and we were talking about Ronnie Van Zant's hippie feet, bare feet on stage. All of the songs I've got lined up, 1, 2, 3, and 4, in the title of the song has a body part. You're just going to choose 1, 2, 3, or 4. I'll give you 10 seconds of that song. And if you can name the song, which has a body part in it, then you are going to go see Skynyrd and Foreigner. So first things first, give me a number, 1, 2, 3, or 4.
1: Three.
0: Okay. Listen close. Remember, actually, this song has two body parts in the title. I'm going to give you 10 seconds of it. Listen close, then you'll have to name this song.

0: any chance you can name that banger from the 80s?
1: Is it I want to say it's by Tears for Fears,
0: oh,
1: right?
0: You're right. You're absolutely right. Think of body parts now.
1: I'm trying to think of it. Oh, I got to think about the body parts, right?
0: Start at the top.
1: Or I got to name the song or the body parts?
0: You know what? I'm going to give it to you just because you named the group. That was hard. I'm
2: What's
0: feeling for
2: song?
0: You.
2: No,
0: the song is Head Over Heels.
2: Over Heels, got
0: by
2: it.
0: Tears for Fears. Yeah, all right. Hey, nonetheless, you're super close. I'm going to give you tickets. Hang on a second. Congratulations.
1: No way.
0: Yeah, yeah. Just stand by. Just stay a quick trip. Cat will
2: grab
0: there.
2: A chicken roller.
0: Cat will be there in a moment. Elizabeth, that means we got three songs left, but only one pair of tickets left. Do you want to go one, two, or four?
3: Let's go four.
0: Four. Listen close. Remember, there is a body part in the title of this song.
4: Ladies up in here tonight. No fighting. We got the refugees. No fighting. No fighting. Shakira, Shakira.
5: I never really knew that she could dance like this. She make a man.
6: That's too easy.
0: Now, since they said hips don't lie.
2: You
0: wow.
2: got it.
0: Hips
2: don't lie.
0: Going to see Skynyrd and Foreigner Sunday night at Mystic Lake Amphitheater, Elizabeth.
3: Yay!
0: Hey, since I got you on the line, I want to run through the rest of these songs and see if you would have gotten either of these. This would have been song number one. Ever start thinking about a body part? Here come the vocals.
7: Well, I just heard.
0: Would have you known the title of that?
3: Unbended Knee? Something like that?
0: No, it was With Arms Wide Open.
3: Arms Wide Open.
0: And this would have been song number two. I think this was the easy one.

0: Kat's struggling with that one. Would have you known it?
1: No idea.
2: I'm going to say lips.
1: I picked the right number.
0: Yeah, you picked the right number. No, it was legs from ZZ Top.
2: Legs, okay.
0: But nonetheless, you're going to the show. Yes. Congratulations.
1: Yay.
0: Yeah, what's your day looking like today?
1: It's my birthday, so I'm in Duluth, and we're going to do some glass bowling and have a good food. And
2: glass bowling?
0: Blowing.
2: Oh, blowing. Oh, that guy that's right next to the North Face building, I think,
1: yes.
2: Right there by Caribou.
1: Yep.
2: Yes, cool. Have fun. Yep.
0: Great job. Yes. And can you say how old you are?
1: 44.
2: Oh, see, it wasn't too painful to say that.
0: Just a spring chicken. You don't even know what life is like yet. So, hey, congratulations. The weekend's going to include getting back to Mystic to check out Skynyrd and Foreigner. So happy birthday. Hang on. We'll get your details, all right?

0: just might.
1: Okay, so we still got time to squeeze in Why Your Friday Rocks this weekend. Thanks to our friends at C&D Granite. Get it, rocks, granite. I think you probably put it together by now. It's very punny. So what we want to know, and here's what I really want to do, is I want you to send us a voice note this week. Just do a voice note and text it to us at 320-251-1047. Why does your Friday rock? We just want to know what's so good about your Friday. We talked to Elizabeth. It's her birthday, and she's going to blow glass. And then going to see Leonard Skinner and
2: like
1: Foreigner.
2: She's literally going to blow glass. It's not like a euphemism.
1: Is that up your alley? Would you do something like that if
2: it
1: was an option?
2: I would try. I'd be very scared to have something hop onto my skin, but there are pros there. I've watched this through the window. I think it's fascinating. They do good work.
1: Why
2: good blowing of glass.
1: You'd know. Why does Friday rock? At 320-251-1047. Mm-hmm. Now you got it. Send us a voice note. I want to air these back next.
3: Comedy gold.
4: 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There's an electrician on my street. His logo is a big hand holding a lightning bolt. I'm pretty sure experienced electricians try to avoid this situation. Right on the bear skin. That's gotta smart. I hope he's well compensated for his trouble. I saw a young woman recently. She had a guy's name tattooed across the back of her neck. I guess it didn't work out. Instead of having it removed, she just tattooed a black line through his name. Kind of looks like a to-do list.
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6: 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But we're still trying.
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0: Good morning, everyone.
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0: Oh, man, oh, man.
1: I want to blame Johnny D for mixing too long, but that was a hell of a mix we had at starting at the 8 o'clock hour, so I can't really. But we still got time to... we got time to squeeze in while your Friday rocks.
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2: All right, well, my Friday rocks, Liam, is going to my sister's house up north there for some fishing adventure fun. So just to soak in the rest of summer. He only has a few more weekends left, so I'm excited. He lives to fish. And then so I have a gig this weekend, going to do a half-ass garage sale on Saturday, full one on Sunday. Revisit it the next weekend. All right. Little church on Sunday.
1: Oh, you've already planned a second weekend for your garage sale.
2: Relax. I got that much. How do I have that much? I don't get it, but it's going to be a good weekend either way. That's when my Friday rocks.
17: It's Friday.
1: My son's got an amateur baseball game tonight, so kind of ramping up to that. I got a couple of hitting sessions with kids over the weekend. My wife, it's going to be a clean, crisp Sunday for me because Sunday, my wife's going to watch Dirty Dancing at the Ordway. And so I'm really going to, actually, that day will be moving wood piles for
2: me. I bet she's going to come back like the girls after brunch where you got to pick her up and show her where her bed is. I hope so for
1: certainly
2: her.
1: Certainly hope not. Yeah. But just kind of a cool, fun weekend of taking care of stuff at my place. And that's why my Friday rocks.
17: It's Friday. I like it.
1: Some of the voice texts rolling in. This is Erica.
2: Erica.
18: It's my baby boy's 22nd birthday, Holden Ingman.
1: Hey, Holden.
2: That's so exciting.
1: Congratulations. You made it to 22. My parents said that when I made it to 22. They're like, congratulations. We didn't think this was going to happen. We want to know where your Friday rocks, though. 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
1: Oh, we got to take care of our last round of paparazzi for the week, though. 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
2: 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You're going to hear that coming up with Radio Paparazzi next.
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9: Who says MSG is NBD?
10: Oh my God, did you hear this?
11: If it's happening in Hollywood, we're talking about it.
9: I know Derek, my husband, will want to watch this. A new documentary is going to feature a part of a radio interview with Billy Joel that he did after the release of his first album. So that was back in 1971. And being asked about playing these big venues like Madison Square Garden, he's like, yeah, it's for the birds.
12: That place is kind of a ripoff, really.
13: Why?
12: Because what it is, in effect, is just jamming as many people and making as much money as you can out of a one-night thing. Unless you're up front or up close, it's just wasted. But Madison Square Garden is just too big.
4: And then he ends up making how many millions off that residency?
9: I know. So obviously he is looking back saying, what was I even thinking? Perez Hilton's sister Barbara has released a statement opening up about one of the darkest days that their family has had to experience when he went online and self-harmed on social media. Thankfully, people were on the lookout and called the police, so he didn't go any further. But she wanted the public to hear directly from someone who witnessed the incident and saying, you know, whatever anyone thinks about Mario, which is his real name, his kids and our mother are innocent. So it looks like his mom is going to be filing for temporary custody of the kids so they don't become wards of the state, which I think is a good idea, and get him back on the right track. Lionel Richie slamming Chris Brown during a concert, and he's just like, please don't compare us to Chris Brown and Usher. It's just apples to oranges.
14: And Usher, Chris Brown, see, they trying to do something new. Commodores, Earth, Man, and Fire, we were doing that back 40 years ago. All the differences between then and now, we didn't go to jail.
4: They didn't get caught. Don't tell me they weren't doing naughty things.
9: Well, I really hope that after that, he doesn't go to jail, because you know they're going to replay that over and over again. Blowing out their candles today, we have Mila Kunis turning 43.
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4: Can you actually pull off friends with benefits? Better yet, can you pull off friends with benefits by being a roommate? That was the question that popped up earlier this morning. And it's safe to say that really nobody's mastered this quite yet. But we talked to a young woman who's not just touched the stove once, but twice. And you should hear her story coming up. For just a chance.

0: So have you ever dated someone, broken up, and then decided you wanted to live with them?
1: No. I feel like that is a recipe for disaster. And when we heard one of our young promo girls talking about it, I'm like, should we just let her make this mistake? Isn't that what being young is all about?
0: So imagine dating someone, breaking up, then thinking that you could coexist as roommates without catching feelings again. And we really couldn't find anyone that's been able to pull that off. But we did talk to a young lady who's got a real, real trigger hair about warning you to try this. You should hear this coming up next.
2: And now, a message from Morgan Freeman.
3: Happy Friday. Friday is the best day of the week. If you don't like Fridays, there's something wrong with you. You should go see a doctor. And when he says, what's wrong? He'll say, well, doc, I'm a dumb. And then hope he can knock some sense into your fool self for hating on Fridays. And my point is, happy Friday.
4: Comedy gold.
5: I went to a party and I met this guy who had the word Cheetos tattooed on his knuckles. And the first thing I said to him was, you need to put some gloves on, dude. You're going to get shot. This is Doritos territory. We got to talk and I asked him, I was like, how'd you get the tattoo? He said, me and my friends are smoking a blunt the size of a baby. I got really hungry and I said, I would do anything for Cheetos. And his friend was like, anything for Cheetos? I was like, wow, that's a great story. And then I spent the rest of the night trying to get him drunk so I could convince him to get his fingertips tattooed orange.
6: Listening to this program is not illegal. But there are a lot of people who would be disappointed in you for doing so.
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1: All right, so I was talking about how having a conversation with our promo girls yesterday, they were stopping in the office. Promo girls are the ones that go out when we're on the street at certain businesses. They'll get everything set up, and I need them. They have worked so hard this summer, so I started the conversation. Are you guys going to be available next summer? Would love to have you back. And one of them's like, you know what? I don't know. Hold on, because I'm moving an hour away to go to school, but also live with this person that, yeah, I have a past with, but we're good now. Like, we both have an understanding that we're just going to live together. And if something happens, it happens, but nobody's like going to be in the mindset of, oh, you're my boyfriend, you're my girlfriend.
0: So here's what happens.
1: I'm like, good luck with
0: that. You go in as single people, you end up hooking up in the first week, you catch some feelings. By Thanksgiving, you've broken up, and now they bring a stranger over.
1: Yep.
0: And then your life falls apart because you still got a little feelings.
1: What I'm more worried about is you're not going to be able to live with that static all the time, that heavy feeling in the apartment. And then one person's going to have to move out. You're going to have to scramble to either find somebody or cover the rent. It just
0: lose half your deposit,
1: like a disaster. Unless you've made it work in life, friends with benefits as a roommate. I don't know about
0: that. And that's
1: that.
0: Kind of what we're on the hunt for this morning. Madison, bring it to us. What do you got?
15: Yeah, so in terms of like friends with benefits, I've done this like twice now, because I was like, well, it happened once, maybe it'll work out better. And I just gotta say, never. It never ever works out. It's always awkward. Somebody always catches feelings, and then you're coming home from work, you're coming home from something else, and there's just this, it's no longer your house. It's like this drama.
1: Yeah.
15: And it's this like cloud you both have to live in, and it's so uncomfortable. So just know, don't do it. Take it from someone with experience. It is just not worth it.
1: But you had too much experience. Why did you do it again after the first one?
15: Well, because like, you want to hope, you know, that's the thing, is you want to hope that maybe if it didn't work out last time, maybe this is my chance, this is my time. And it's just, it's a waste. Your time will come. It'll happen. Don't try to make it happen.
0: You got to admit, though, it was a nice split and rent.
15: You know what? I can't actually say that was worth it. So don't mess with your roommate.
7: Get it now on demand. It's Kat and JJ in the Playhouse and On Demand.
0: It was about 10 years ago. Kat was shopping for feminine hygiene products at a garage sale. And I thought it was normal at the time. And she's like, hey, not only did I find a half box, but I also found these tarot cards. And it leads us to doing a Fortune Friday. We got them for a quarter. How bad could it be? You'd be surprised at how accurate these are, coming up in a few.

0: dear.
1: Imagine going to a garage sale looking for an item for your husband's birthday, finding it, and then finding tarot cards. That's Kat's story, her backstory. She was shopping for something for Derek for his birthday. She's like, I could spend a quarter, maybe 50 cents on this guy. She found what he needed, and then she found these tarot cards, and they've led us to a fortune Friday. And you would really not believe how accurate this is. We threw them up. We did horoscopes. We did tarot readings this morning, and they were really spot on. It was kind of eerie. You're going to hear it next.
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3: 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It's the Playhouse with Kat and JJ.
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0: Okay, crank it.
1: It's Kat and JJ in the Playhouse and on demand.
2: Finally, finally,
3: it's not just finally Friday, it's a fortune Friday. So hit us up real quick. I still got time maybe for one more here real quick. We'll do your horoscope. We'll do your tarot. But you got to get at us on a fortune Friday. Nikki, you're up. What's your sign?
4: Leo.
3: Nikki is a Leo, Kat. What's the horoscope looking like here?
5: All right. Working within boundaries and restrictions could get to you today. So yours is an independent kind of spirit. And your best achievements are often born doing things your own way. Like it or not, we all have to follow rules, though. Is that you describing you? Or is it tough to be a rule follower?
4: Yes.
5: See, I mean, it just nails it every single time. So it says finish what needs to be done. Afterwards, you can find some freedom, act independently on your own tonight. Exercise patience today, okay?
4: Thank you.
3: Yeah, hold on. We're not done yet. We got to take a look at your tarot card. We cut up the deck, and it's looking like what for Nikki?
5: Well, it looks like Ten of Cups. Oh, this is good. Celebration, wisdom, and completion. So is there something on the list of to-dos that you need completed? Probably.
4: I'm 35 weeks pregnant today.
3: Oh.
4: So there's lots of to-dos.
5: You are ready. All right.
3: And the completion is just weeks away now, I'm assuming. Do you already have something scheduled, or are you waiting this out naturally?
4: I'm waiting it out naturally.
3: Good for you. What are you having, a boy or a girl? Do you know?
4: We're not finding out.
3: Hmm.
5: I don't get it.
3: Yeah, so we did that with our first and our third just because we didn't want to know with our first and then our second. We had a boy and then a girl, and then our third was kind of a surprise too. So, hey, good luck. Hope you stay healthy and have a great morning.
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3: One of our favorite things to do on a Friday is just to ask why your Friday rocks with our friends at C&D Granite. We love taking calls and your voice notes. And right after we got done with that segment in the 8 o'clock hour, got a call from a guy named Mike and his lady Jolene. And what they just did today and what they're doing tonight, I wish we could have got on the air, but I did run tape on it. I want you to hear this. It's very exciting, and it's coming up next.

0: Hey, JJ, it's Mike and Jolene.
1: What up, guys? How are you?
0: Oh, so good. We just picked up our marriage license.
1: Hey, congratulations, guys. When's the big date?
0: Thank you. Tonight.
2: Oh, wow.
1: Wait, you picked up a marriage license today, and you're getting married tonight.
0: It's just that easy. See? Who knew?
1: How pregnant is she?
0: Way past that, my friend.
1: Okay, all right. Well, that's exciting for you guys, so pre-congratulations.
0: Thank you so much, guys. Have a great weekend.
3: Thanks to the miracles of modern science, these simple, feeble-minded creatures have been able to find gainful employment. And for that, we are deeply sorry.
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1: Kat's Cash Cube has already paid out thousands. 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

We have over $3,000 in Cat's Cash Cube, and we are getting so close to giving it away. 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

0: you do, you're damned if you don't. You want to work out so you have the endorphins pop in, you get stuff done throughout the day, and then hopefully sleep well at night. But there are some workout habits that will disrupt your sleep. So they say stick to these before you go to bed and your odds of sleeping well are good. So lighter evening activities, stretching, restorative yoga, maybe even a light walk. They say stick to those three and you'll sleep like a baby. But maybe you're trying to win radio contests and trying to work out at the same time, right, Jennifer?
1: Yeah, I look like a freak trying to put on tennis shoes and socks all at the same time while dialing you guys up.
0: So. That's all right. You're already a mile before me because I'm not working out, period, this month.
1: Oh, well, there's always next month, right?
0: Now, I love your mindset. Yes, we can always start anew. You are a good friend.
1: Yeah. Okay. Hey, I took 2 weeks off, so I'm with you. Thanks, Kat. Have a good one.
0: Yeah, you too. Bye-bye.
1: Bye-bye.
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0: after school conversations get less and less, you know, talky-talky as they become teenagers. When they're younger, those are the best conversations. You didn't see them for a good 6 hours. What happened during that time?
1: Daddy, I have to be honest.
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1: I have a little panic.
2: What did you do?
1: I bite someone.
2: Do you know that's not appropriate? We don't bite.
1: Why do I have to?
2: To eat food, not...

0: Let me out.
1: Maybe you have a senior right now starting high school, looking forward to the future and really starting to take the idea of college seriously. I was reading some of the most popular college majors in the U.S. And this is good to know. Not only will each class kind of be oversaturated, but the longevity of majoring in these college courses could last them a lifetime. So business, accounting, everybody is going to need someone to do their taxes. I tried to do it on my own, done with it. Followed by health sciences and then engineering. All right. So we're always, as you know, humans wanting to move forward, and all three of those will help them out.
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1: Well, this is a quick way to write yourself out of the inheritance. Like, I would never have put this on the internet just in case my grandmother stumbled across it. Okay, these two find out how old their grandmother really is at the pharmacy. You're going to find out their reaction next.
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0: or even the best inheritance, if any, these two that decided to troll their grandmother about how old she is.
1: We just picked up this prescription from my grandma, and they said, what's her date of birth? And I said her the month and

0: just like never crosses my mind, you know? Like stealing a car, maybe even an ambulance, all the while being nude.
1: Stop. Put it in park.
2: Are you a firefighter?
1: Yeah.
2: Okay, are you supposed to be driving this truck?
1: Yeah.
2: Why are you naked?
3: KCLD.
0: We have a camera outside our front door. You know, records any movement. It'll alert your phone. You know, somebody might be dropping off a package. Our mail lady just swung by in her cute little car. And I can't imagine ever seeing her on the news for something like this. But you never know what somebody is up to. Did you hear about that mail carrier? What they found in her house? That's coming up next.
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0: was scratching their noodle, trying to figure out what made this mail carrier take cats from along her route. Whether they were like boonie cats or they actually belonged to someone, like as a pet, she had over 100 in her house and in her mail truck.
1: Yesterday, I didn't really even know about the news story until about two random people called me and said, "You live next to Sunshine Mobile Homes, right?" The mail lady got arrested, and I looked on the news and saw a video of one of the tuxedo cats inside of... Yeah.

0: We have over $3,000 in Cat's Cash Cube, and we are getting so close to giving it away. If you think you know what's in there, all you got to do is show up at 8:05 Monday morning to grab all that cash. 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
1: Look, if you had one shot, one opportunity to seize everything you ever wanted in one moment, would you capture it?

house. Huge investment and probably put a lot of thought into it. Probably even Googled if there were any predators nearby. I think the last thing that these neighbors thought that they would have to deal with is this. You're going to hear that next.

0: like you're next to Universal Studios Hollywood. I feel like it's going to be a highly trafficked area. A lot of noise is where my mind goes. But these neighbors are very upset with the new Fast and the Furious roller coaster.
1: Every 30, 40 seconds, you just kept hearing screams. And it's like, this is going to be our new sound in the neighborhood all day long. Very peaceful, you know. So that roller coaster, it's a game changer.
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2: So 77% of people don't know their blood type. And I'm one of them. I know I've been told, but I just don't remember it. I mean, I got to remember my social security and all my passwords to my emails. And you can't expect me to remember my blood type, for God's sakes. I mean, isn't that what doctors and nurses are for anyway? Why do you have all those rubber gloves? Do you know your blood type?
3: No, I do not.
2: So, I mean, what happens if we need blood then?
3: I'm not quite sure.
4: Blood.
3: What?
4: Blood.

0: customer, how do you tip? When you are a server, how would you like to be tipped? This server is pleading her case that all servers need not only gratuity, but a tip.
1: When I give somebody a receipt and they look at me and they say, oh, gratuity is included, I say gratuity is included, but a tip is not. Gratuity is gratuity and a tip is a tip. 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And if you can't afford to tip, then you shouldn't be out. Plain and simple.
2: KCLD.
0: Okay, this weekend, I'm going to do it again. 2 weekends ago, I meal prepped, okay? Made my week nice and light and organized. This last weekend, I didn't. So I didn't feel that way this week. So I'm like, listen, I have to get going with it. But where do I start? You know, I get all my ideas from social media. Did you know social media changing how Americans learn to cook? Now, if you learned something from social media about cooking, things to do in the kitchen, I'd love to hear what it is. But we're going to share those next.
3: 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Cats cash cube. 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

I don't know if this is something you want to talk to your mama about, but she might not be happy to know. 18% of people out there would rather take cooking advice from a food influencer, than their own mom. So maybe you're just seeing something that's more delicious that you want to try out. You know what hack I did learn from one of those food

0: almost all the time. 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And sending the smoke our way, of course. But when they say evacuate, they mean it. They say evacuate now to save your lives. These people, they waited a bit too long. Luckily, they got out of it.
1: It's on both sides. Oh my God, the homes. Oh my God, the homes.
2: We got it, team. We got it. We got it. I can feel the heat.
3: Good job, Mama.
2: Get out of there.
3: We are driving in the middle of a fire.
2: Oh, Lord. Deep breaths. Oh, my God. 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
0: KCLD. Sometimes we forget. We take our kids to the movies and everything is going well. And then you get home and you realize that they took that movie literally. You need to have that sit down conversation. What happens on the big screen does not always happen in real life. What happened when this little boy found a spider? That's next.
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0: Billy Joel, Moving Out. Such a dramatic song. And of course, any artist, starving artist starting out, would want to play the biggest venues for the most amount of people. Not him back in the day. No. He didn't want to play Madison Square Garden. Why?
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14: 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Remember to always ask for Andy's Towing. 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

the bee got under the bonnet of Lionel Richie, but you're going to hear the smack talk that he was doing the other night at his performance about Chris Brown and Usher. Why were their names on the tip of his tongue? You're going to hear that next.

0: Old School at Noon with Dancing on the Ceiling. And the other day, decided to take a shot at Chris Brown and Usher, saying, listen, don't compare us to them ever.
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7: It's why do you care? 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

School at Noon. Hey, it's Kat hanging out with you, and there's a reason why I chose the song that you're about to hear, Jump by Criss Cross. Did you hear what this Texas school is doing? For any band member that is a female, they have to do a jump test to make sure that their bra can withstand any choreography that they do for Friday Night Lights and pep rallies. Can you even believe that 2026? No way.

School at Noon, where these requests are really creating that weekend vibe. Are you feeling it or what? But we only have until 1 o'clock, so any requests, send them my way. Text me at 320-251-1047. Kicking it off with Teresa's Pretty Ricky coming up next.

0: Welcome back to Yeah, That's a Pepper Thing. First up, we've got Tess giving everyone the notes of her Dr. Pepper creamy coconut like a sommelier.
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0: it would be really easy to go overseas and fall in love with someone that is from Europe and they have the accent and they have the swagger. But is there an accent here in the U.S. that you think is the most attractive? So most Americans voted on this. Louisiana tops for the list of states with the most attractive accent. That is not the first one I would choose, followed by Texas and then California, man. Like, what about the Midwestern accent, eh? You know, crap.
1: KCLD.
0: It is always a really good idea to start young, talk to your kids about boundaries. What are they comfortable with? You know, if you don't want to hug or kiss so-and-so, you don't have to. But this mom puts it to song, all right? Is it a song that you'll start singing to your baby soon? That's on the way.
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11: 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Thanks to Andy's Towing. 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
12: Hi, I'm Ed Sheeran. This is Dan.

0: just cannot believe it. To all the people that wanted to check out the solar eclipse the other day, yeah, it's a really cool happening, but it's really serious. Like, you will develop eye problems looking right at it. I thought that that was a duh. Evidently, Europeans now, big surge on searches of what to do because their eyes are hurting.
1: And no, your normal sunglasses won't protect you. Not even multiple pairs. You need certified eclipse glasses that meet the ISO 12312 safety standard. So whatever you do, don't just look up.
2: KCLD.
0: Oh my gosh, can you beat this number? You will not believe. And this is an average household. This is a lot of packages. How many they get a year? And I want to know, what is the number? If you had to average, take how many you get per week, okay? And then multiply that by how many weeks are in a year, which I'd have to Google. I'm sorry, it's been a long day. 52, I believe. 54. Whatever. Give me the number. I'm going to tell you how much the average person is ordering online. This is ludicrous. Next.
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enjoy wasting my money. So if I find something online, it's something I'll really like, then I'll get it. But I do not get anything close to how many packages the average household gets. This is average, about 2.9 packages a week, adding up to about 150 packages a year. So maybe you're one of those that has like 4.5 kids always running around, don't have time to go somewhere. Then I get it. It's waiting for you on the front step. But is this casual shopping at

0: like missing those plans, but then making other plans or saying, you know, we got to get together before the end of this season. And then life takes control. This woman, she's all of us here.
1: Does anyone have a house that I can hide in? A friend of mine said, hey, I'm in the area. Do you want to hang out? Oh, God, no. So I waited a while to respond. And then the person was like, oh, well, I guess we missed each other another time. And then she's like, well, actually, I am still here. I decided to get something to eat. So I'm still in the area.
2: KCLD.
0: So the clock is ticking. In just a couple of weeks, my son goes back to school. And he starts a week earlier than middle school because he's going into high school. I just can't believe it. But this mom has a warning for all teens out there. So if you're a teenager, and you're listening right now, thank you. That's pretty cool. You think I'm fly enough to listen to. But also, you need to remember this because you don't want to be known to be this person next.
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0: truer words have been spoken. We have deodorant in my center console, in the basketball bag, in my purse, in his backpack. He cannot be the stinky one.
1: If you have a kid in junior high or high school, I want you to tell them this, because I tell my kids this all the time and they probably hate me for it, but I swear it's the God's honest truth. 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

0: craving some sushi for some reason. 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
1: Oh, God, yeah.
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1: Huh.
0: Yeah, I'm kind of a mystery wrapped in enigma or enigma recipe. I'm weird.
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0: Hey, it's Kat. I have a riddle for you. You have a baby. 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But guess what? We have Emma from Lakes Area Cosmetic Bar on our side. You have something for that.
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0: I saw yesterday two mating squirrels.
10: Oh, yeah.
0: I've never seen it before. It was out of the corner of my eye. I was talking to my dad, and then I see some action. I turn over, this squirrel just manhandling his lady squirrel. I actually stood up to get closer to the window. I had my hands on my hips. I was like, what is going on here?

0: Miss Sarah, who's, in the middle of snack time. What we having?
1: Sour cream and onion potato chips, no doubt.
0: Ooh, those are good. Did you know Kat's sister, when they were little, she would, eat all... Well, she wouldn't eat it. She would lick all the flavor off the Pringle chips and then put them back in the canister.
1: Oh, that's kind of nasty.
0: Yeah, a little bit.
1: Yeah.
0: The funny thing is that she was doing it again yesterday, but she's pregnant, so we let it slide.

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0: Have you ever done something and then like totally regretted it? Now I gotta pick all this stuff up. I was doing a video for TikTok and the gram, you know, because I'm pretty popular, a social media influencer, as they say. Just haven't got paid from it yet. If you want clicks, they say it starts with your profile picture and it telling a story. What do they have to have in their pick for you to be interested in their story?
1: I think a dog, a really cute dog.
0: Yeah, I don't do pets. What if I dress up like one, though?
1: That would help.
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0: This is the afternoon show with me, Derek Lee.
1: Oh, sorry, I have the wrong number.
0: Are you sure? Who are you looking for?
1: A friend of mine.
0: What's her name?
1: Angie.
0: Angie Marquardt Candle Remote?
1: Nope.
0: Johnson.
1: Thank you.
0: Yeah, but how do you know?
1: Because I know.
0: We just hired an Angie.
1: No, I know it's not.
0: Tell me the information I want to know this person or arm wrestle me. Hello?

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We're giving away tickets to see them at Target Field August 23rd. 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

0: If you know me, you know I'm always up on the latest technology and the coolest thing, what's happening next. In fact, you can check out my YouTube videos. I have one where I teach you how to burn a CD. Mm-hmm. It's me, Derek Lee. You know, if you turn your phone to black and white, it saves the battery. Have you ever done that?
1: Yeah, I have.
0: You can still see videos that you need to see in black and white.
1: Is that coming from experience?
0: Yes, and personally, I think I look better in black and white.

0: Cat and JJ holding down the morning thing here on KCLD. And this morning, we started digging into a little bit of a different angle on the friends with benefits thing. Imagine moving in with a guy that you have a past with and you don't think you're going to kind of do the backslide, but you probably know you're gonna, and then you're not going to have a place to live, or you're splitting rent with somebody you caught feelings for. We dug deep into this morning because it's hitting close to home for somebody working here at the radio station. You should hear this next.
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6: All right, so I was talking about how having a conversation with our promo girls yesterday, they were stopping in the office. Promo girls are the ones that go out when we're on the street at certain businesses. They'll get everything set up, and I need them. They have worked so hard this summer, so I started the conversation. Are you guys going to be available next summer? Would love to have you back. And one of them's like, you know what? I don't know. Hold on, because I'm moving an hour away to go to school, but also live with this person that, yeah, I have a past with, but we're good now. Like, we both have an understanding that we're just going to live together. And if something happens, it happens, but nobody's like going to be in the mindset of, oh, you're my boyfriend, you're my girlfriend.
7: So here's what happens.
6: I'm like, good luck with
7: that. You go in as single people, you end up hooking up in the first week, you catch some feelings. By Thanksgiving, you've broken up, and now they bring a stranger over.
6: Yep.
7: And then your life falls apart because you still got a little feelings.
6: What I'm more worried about is you're not going to be able to live with that static all the time, that heavy feeling in the apartment. And then one person's going to have to move out. You're going to have to scramble to either find somebody or cover the rent. It just
7: lose half your deposit,
6: like a disaster. Unless you've made it work in life, friends with benefits as a roommate. I don't know about
7: that. And that's kind of what we're on the hunt for this morning. Madison, bring it to us. What do you got?
8: Yeah, so in terms of like friends with benefits, I've done this like twice now, because I was like, well, it happened once, maybe it'll work out better. And I just gotta say, never. It never ever works out. It's always awkward. Somebody always catches feelings, and then you're coming home from work, you're coming home from something else, and there's just this, it's no longer your house. It's like this drama.
6: Yeah.
8: And it's this like cloud you both have to live in, and it's so uncomfortable. So just know, don't do it. I don't take it from someone with experience. It is just not worth it.
6: But you had too much experience. Why did you do it again after the first one?
8: Well, because like, you want to hope, you know, that's the thing, is you want to hope that maybe if it didn't work out last time, maybe this is my chance, this is my time. And it's just, it's a waste. Your time will come. It'll happen. Don't try to make it happen.
7: You got to admit, though, it was a nice split in rent.
8: You know what? I can't actually say that was worth it. So don't mess with your roommate.
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0: really dislike about being an adult is all the reading. 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
0: Do you like the books you're reading to your kids?
1: No.
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2: 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See it.
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0: pretend you're going on a blind date, and let's pretend you find out that this person is not attractive at all. 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

0: making you smile and being here for you. That's what we do. We are KCLD. 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

0: ever met my uncle?
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1: 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Can you play a song?
0: 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What do you want to hear?
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0: Joel! 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
0: Nice. When I came in, it was cloudy. So does that mean you're gonna, like, work on engine stuff or what?
1: Yeah. I think I'm gonna drag my big tractor tonight. 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
0: So Jeannie thinks your tractor's sexy, huh?
1: I think so.
0: Mm-hmm.
1: I'm gonna go with that anyway.
0: Nice.
1: Yeah. Hey, I got a joke for you.
0: Okay.
1: So what do you call phony potatoes?
0: I don't know.
1: Imitators.
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0: the deal. 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
0: Real quick, like. 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

0: for the kids. 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It can be dangerous.
1: I believe strongly there will always be a need for us to have a well-articulated innovation policy with emphasis on human resource development. Thank you. Well, that was interesting.
0: Yeah, nobody likes a smart ass.
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0: Tara in Rochambeau. 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
0: Why?
1: Because I'm loving it.
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1: I wish I was a little bit taller. I wish I was a baller. 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I would call her. 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

0: Old School Carpool with KCLD and my boy Johnny D. It was so good we had to go a couple minutes long. Don't be a hater. Be an appreciator. Thank you, sir. So it's Tina's anniversary today. You guys doing anything special?
1: I might go out shopping later on.
0: Oh, for like lingerie or something?
1: It might be.
0: How long you guys been together?
1: 8 years.
0: Oh, you don't need lingerie.
1: I know I don't.
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0: The Drive Home with me, Derek Lee, on KCLD, hanging out, having fun with you. Oh, what's your name again? Oh, yeah, that's right. I knew that. I never forget a face or a voice. All right, I didn't know your name. I didn't remember it because I'm too important, okay? But I'm going to be honest. I'm a celebrity. But I'm a good guy, you know? I'm not one of those pompous ones.
1: How's it going, Derek?
0: Going good, man. Going real good.
1: I don't know if I believe you or not.
0: Why?
1: I don't know.
0: Come on, that was believable.
1: You just sound like you're hiding something.

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0: with me, Derek Lee, on KCLD, letting you know I'm out. Just so you know, you can't harass me anymore, okay, Sybil? Mason, live line up next, nationwide 85 live line. You want to get a hold of him? What do you want, girl?
1: Okay, don't get excited.
0: I'm not, and actually, I think you're breaking that restraining order, you know, by the court.

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7: Louis Theroux, Duke and Jones, Jiggle Jiggle. 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

My Fiat skint with a cratered cabernet. 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As a matter of fact, I sip on the yak with Big and Reese. 200 diamonds in their piece. 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No slack. But luckily the seats go back. I got a knack to relax in my mind. Sipping some red, red wine. I think that went really well, don't you? I enjoyed it. Nice being in the booth. So, unless you have anything else, that's a wrap.

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6: Yeah, yeah, that sounds good. I hate stress.
1: Time to go wild with Mason.
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1: Hi, hello. Can I make a song request?
0: Yeah, what do you want to hear?
1: Drop Dead by Olivia, Rodrigo, I think that's her name.
0: Yeah, one of the biggest songs of the year. Great party starter, good energy.
1: Yes, sir.
0: What's your name?
1: Sir. I'm Elliot.
0: And where are you calling from?
1: I'm calling from Columbus, Georgia.
0: What's going on tonight?
1: You know, just late night drive, man.
0: You gonna meet up with anybody later, or go out to the bars or something?
1: Me and my two boyfriends.
0: Oh.
1: We're gonna go meet at the bar.
0: It's a thruple.
1: Heck yeah, man, it's a thruple. What? You know, new age.
0: Well, that sounds pretty nice.
1: Yep.
0: I can't even think of two friends that I have. We have a great time. Thanks for calling Live Line.
1: Hey,

0: Live line. Who sings it?
1: Ja Rule.
0: That's right. Ja Rule, you're Ja winner. Who's this?
1: My name is Jessica.
0: Jessica, where are you calling from?
1: I'm calling from Pierce, South Dakota.
0: Well, congratulations, nope. Jessica. You've won a Live line prize pack with a Live line t-shirt, a Live line mouse pad, which has a calendar of the next 2 years on it. My face, our logo is stunning, and some Live line pens. How do you go wrong? Living it up this weekend, baby. And stay tuned. Our special guest later on tonight is Bella Kay. I love it. I love it. I love it.

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1: Hello, Liveline. What do you want to hear?
2: Can you play Beauty and the Beast by Justin Bieber?
1: Oh, yeah, it's a great summertime party song.
2: I heard you on the radio, and I said that I just got to call in.
1: Well, I'm glad you did.
2: I like listening to you.
1: Thank you very much. What's your name? Where are you calling from?
2: My name is Troy, and I'm calling from Vermont.
1: Oh, where in Vermont?
2: Burlington area. Driving up to South Hero, and I'm going to be listening to some live music.
1: Well, I hope it's a great time. You should call us back once you get there and make a bunch of people scream and yell for us on the phone.
2: All right. I'll totally do that.
1: All right. Have a great night. Thanks for calling.

0: line. What do you want to hear?
1: Hello. Do you think you could play Bye Bye Bye by NSYNC?
2: Yeah, one of the biggest party songs ever. Who's this?
1: This is Tekin.
2: And where are you calling from? What are you doing this weekend? Tell me everything.
1: Fergus Falls, Minnesota. I actually finished my driver's ed and training today.
2: Oh, congratulations. And what are you driving?
1: I haven't really done my permit test yet, but I finished the test, the test in the classroom appeal.
2: The written test. Well, that's the hard part, because they ask you all these questions about stuff that you actually never need to know. The one that really tripped me up and made me upset, because I actually didn't get it right, was how many feet before you make a turn do you have to put your blinker on? And they had, like, multiple choice. I think it was, like, 100.
1: 100 feet.
2: Is it 100?
1: Yes, 100 feet.
2: Who does that? You know, who's got, like, a tape measure to the intersection from their car? It's like, all right, once I get to 100, I'm going to turn it on. And I've never been pulled over for it, and I never use my blinker at all. No, I'm just kidding.
3: I don't need a tape measure, and I just know that 100 feet is a meter.
2: Wow, well, that's incredible. Whoa, hey, that's not us on the radio. What are you listening to?
1: I have an SD card that has music downloaded on it.
2: Oh, no. Come on, listen to us. We're better. Turn that crap off.
1: But anyway, I can do a Venom impression when we get off.
2: Well, it's nice to get off. All right, well, here's your song. Thanks for calling Live Line.
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0: the song?
1: Yes, I would love that. Which one?
0: Billie Jean.
1: Oh, Michael Jackson, of course. One of the biggest songs of this year.
0: Yes, absolutely. It's for my girls, Savannah and Cheyenne.
1: And what's your name?
0: My name is Shauna.
1: Where are the three of you tonight?
0: We are in Republic, Michigan at our summer house.
1: Oh, well, that's nice. And the sun's going down. Got the hot summer vibes.
0: Yes, it is.
1: All right. Well, the party's on your radio, and everybody's calling in from coast to coast. Bella Kay is our

0: Quest, all about you all night long. My name's Mason. Thank you for being here. 1 week from tonight, we launch in the beautiful state of Washington and Seattle, Benson Boone's hometown. We can't wait to have them aboard. Meanwhile, if you're new to the show, this is all about you. 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I promise we will answer. We'll put you on later on tonight. Our special guest right here. We're Zooming with Bella Kay, who sings one of this year's biggest songs. I love it. I love it. I love it.
1: Drama, thrill. 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

0: headline. What do you want to hear?
1: Ooh, do you have pink? Let's get this party started.
0: Absolutely. That'll propel the night off into the stratosphere.
1: All right, let the party begin.
0: Fabulous. Who's this?
1: Kyle from Warren, Minnesota.
0: And what's going on tonight?
1: Well, I was going to go for a walk with the cat, but it's a little bit rainy at the moment.
0: Oh, sorry to rain on your
1: still
0: parade.
1: Going for a walk. Nope, still going for a walk. It was a hot day.
0: Any other plans this week?
1: I am done working for the week, so I get to enjoy the weekend.
0: And now you can enjoy this song playing for all of North America. Stay tuned. Bella Kay calls in later tonight.
1: All right.

0: KCLD. Lightline, what do you want to hear?
1: I think it was a Pink Pony Club or Pink Pony Boy.
0: I can't remember
1: what the name of it is, but I don't know. It's kind of a chick song. That's my favorite song. I don't know.
0: No, it's a really popular song. In fact, I'd say we get more requests for it from guys than girls.
1: Yeah, I don't know. It's a cool song.
0: It's one of those guilty pleasures, I understand. Who's this?
1: This is Dave.
0: Dave, where are you?
1: Down in Granger at Minnesota at the Long Branch.
0: What's going on tonight?
1: We got roasted fish fry. I got ribeyes, grilled salmon, grilled tuna.
0: Sounds delicious.
1: Yeah, I got shrimp, grilled shrimp.
0: Wow.
1: All sorts of stuff.
0: You're grilling all kinds of stuff. You're pretty good with the grill?
1: Yeah, I've been in it for probably about 35 years.
0: So
1: I was at the Brandon Iron Restaurant, and I was a head chef up there for probably about 25, 27 years.